Southern Wood County, Hancock County, until 9 p.m. At 8.02 p.m., severe thunderstorms were located along a line extending from near Lipsick to near Carlita, moving east at 45 miles an hour. Hazard, 60 miles an hour wind gusts and quarter-size hail. Source, radar indicated. Impact, minor damage to vehicles is possible. Expect damage to trees and power lines. Locations impacted include Findlay, Fostoria, Lufkin, North Baltimore, Macomb, Arlington, Green Springs, Arcadia, Rawson, Van Loo, Van Buren, Bloomdale, Signet, Mount Blanchard, Jerry City, Hoytville, Benton Ridge, Genera, Mount Corey, and West Mill Grove.

0: Here's a look at your weather forecast, powered by weatherology.com. Partly cloudy tonight with lows around 53. Northwest winds around 5 miles per hour. Slight chance for scattered showers tomorrow, highs around 79. Cloudy skies expected again tomorrow night. Slight chance for scattered thunderstorms, lows level off around 57. Upper 70s Tuesday with a chance for scattered rain showers. Turning cooler Wednesday with highs in the mid-70s, showers continue. And that's your forecast. I'm meteorologist Paul Trombley.
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an urgent weather message for the following county, Fulton, Ohio. The National Weather Service in northern Indiana has issued a tornado warning for southeastern Fulton County in northwestern Ohio until 8:45 p.m. Eastern Daylight Time. At 8:03 p.m. Eastern Daylight Time, a severe thunderstorm capable of producing a tornado was located over Wausau, moving east at 35 miles per hour. Hazard, tornado. Source, radar indicated rotation. Impact, flying debris will be dangerous to those caught without shelter. Mobile homes will be damaged or destroyed. Damaged roofs, windows, and vehicles will occur. Tree damage is likely. This dangerous storm will be near Delta around 8:10 p.m. Eastern Daylight Time. Swanton around 8:15 p.m. Eastern Daylight Time. Other locations impacted by this tornadic thunderstorm include Braley and Ottokey. This includes Interstate 80 in Ohio between mile markers 33 and 48.

an urgent weather message for the following county, Wood, Ohio. The National Weather Service in Cleveland has issued a tornado warning for southern Wood County in northwestern Ohio until 9 p.m. Eastern Daylight Time. At 8:16 p.m. Eastern Daylight Time, a severe thunderstorm capable of producing a tornado was located over Weston, or 9 miles west of Bowling Green, moving east at 45 miles per hour. Hazard, tornado. Source, radar indicated rotation. Impact, flying debris will be dangerous to those caught without shelter. Mobile homes will be damaged or destroyed. Damaged roofs, windows, and vehicles will occur. Tree damage is likely. This dangerous storm will be near Bowling Green and Weston around 8:20.

p.m. Eastern Daylight Time. Other locations impacted by this tornadic thunderstorm include Tontogony, Wayne, Bradner, Signet, Grand Rapids, Milton Center, Portage, Risingston, Jerry City, and West Millgrove.

an urgent weather message. The National Weather Service in Cleveland has issued a severe thunderstorm warning for Seneca County in northwestern Ohio, Wyandotte County in northwestern Ohio, northwestern Crawford County, until 9:30 p.m. Eastern Daylight Time. At 8:31 p.m. Eastern Daylight Time, severe thunderstorms were located along a line extending from near North Baltimore to near Findlay to near Ada, moving east at 45 miles per hour. Hazard, 60 miles per hour wind gusts and quarter-size hail. Source, radar indicated. Impact, minor damage to vehicles is possible. Expect damage to trees and power lines. Locations impacted include Tiffin, Fostoria, Upper Sandusky, Forest, Green Springs, New Washington, Bloomville, Sycamore, New Regal, Chatfield, Cary, Attica, Benton, Nevada, Bettsville, Republic, Wharton, Harpster, Kirby, and Flood Rock. For your protection, move to an interior room on the lowest floor of a building. Torrential rainfall is occurring with these storms and may lead to flash flooding. Do not drive your vehicle through flooded roadways. Repeating, a severe thunderstorm warning has been issued until 9:30 p.m. Eastern Daylight Time for the following counties in Ohio, Crawford, Seneca, and Wyandotte.

an urgent weather message. The National Weather Service in Cleveland has issued a severe thunderstorm warning for Seneca County in northwestern Ohio, Wyandotte County in northwestern Ohio, northwestern Crawford County, until 9:30 p.m. Eastern Daylight Time. At 8:31 p.m. Eastern Daylight Time, severe thunderstorms were located along a line extending from near North Baltimore to near Findlay to near Ada, moving east at 45 miles per hour. Hazard, 60 miles per hour wind gusts and quarter-size hail. Source, radar indicated. Impact, minor damage to vehicles is possible. Expect damage to trees and power lines. Locations impacted include Tiffin, Fostoria, Upper Sandusky, Forest, Green Springs, New Washington, Bloomville, Sycamore, New Regal, Chatfield, Cary, Attica, Benton, Nevada, Bettsville, Republic, Wharton, Harbster, Kirby, and Flood Rock. 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Do not drive your vehicle through flooded roadways. Repeating, a severe thunderstorm warning has been issued until 9:30 p.m. Eastern Daylight Time for the following counties in Ohio, Crawford, Seneca, and Wyandotte.

Here's a look at your weather forecast, powered by weatherology.com. Partly cloudy tonight with a low of 53. Northwest winds around 5 miles per hour. Slight chance for scattered showers again tomorrow, 79. Cloudy skies expected tomorrow night. Slight chance for scattered storms. Lows level off around 57. Upper 70s Tuesday with a chance for scattered showers. Turning cooler Wednesday with highs in the mid-70s. Chance for showers continues. And that's your forecast. I'm meteorologist Paul Trombley. I've never seen

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2: Hey, bitch. 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I'll take you to the fucking moon and stars. 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

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Partly cloudy tonight with a low of 53. Northwest winds around 5 miles per hour. Slight chance for scattered showers again tomorrow, 79. Cloudy skies expected tomorrow night. Slight chance for scattered storms. Lows level off around 57. Upper 70s Tuesday with a chance for scattered showers. Turning cooler Wednesday with highs in the mid-70s. Chance for showers continues. And that's your forecast. I'm meteorologist Paul Trombley.

an urgent weather message. The National Weather Service in Cleveland has issued a severe thunderstorm warning for Huron County, northeastern Seneca County in northwestern Ohio, Erie County, southeastern Sandusky County in northwestern Ohio, until 10:15 p.m. Eastern Daylight Time. At 9:09 p.m. Eastern Daylight Time, severe thunderstorms were located along a line extending from near Fremont to 7 miles southwest of Norwalk, moving east at 40 miles per hour. Hazard, 60 miles per hour in gusts and quarter-size hail. Source, radar indicated. Impact, minor damage to vehicles is possible. Expect damage to trees and power lines. Locations impacted include Sandusky, Norwalk, Western Vermilion, Bellevue, Northern Mile End, Wakeman, Castalia, Monroeville, Berlin Heights, Bayview, North Fairfield, Flat Rock, Bloomingville, Sandusky South, Birmingham, and Fairview Lanes. Remain alert for a possible tornado. Tornadoes can develop quickly from severe thunderstorms. If you spot a tornado, go at once into the basement or small central room in a sturdy structure. For your protection, move to an interior room on the lowest floor of a building. Repeating, a severe thunderstorm warning has been issued until 10:15 p.m. Eastern Daylight Time for the following counties in Ohio, Erie, Huron, Sandusky, and Seneca.

The National Weather Service in Wilmington has issued a severe thunderstorm warning for East Central Champaign County, Northwestern Franklin County, Ohio, Southern Union County, Ohio, Northeastern Madison County, until 10 p.m. At 9:27 p.m., a severe thunderstorm was located over Mechanicsburg, moving east at 30 miles an hour. Hazard, 60 miles an hour wind gusts and penny-size hail. Source, radar indicated. Impact, expect damage to trees and power lines. Locations impacted include Dublin, Marysville, Plain City, Mechanicsburg, New California, Milford Center, Woodstock, Unionville Center, Amity, Rosedale, State Route 4 at State Route 161, Resaca, U.S. Route 33 at U.S. Route 42, Watkins, Chuckery, and Plumwood.

Service has issued severe thunderstorm watch number 550, effective until 4 a.m. Monday. This watch includes the following counties, in Iowa, Clinton and Scott, and the following counties, in Illinois, Henry, Mercer, Rock Island and Whiteside. Remember, a severe thunderstorm watch means that conditions are favorable for the development of severe weather, including large hail and damaging winds, in and close to the watch area. While severe weather may not be imminent, persons should remain alert for rapidly changing weather conditions, and listen for later statements and possible warnings. Stay tuned to NOAA Weather Radio, commercial radio and television outlets, or internet for the latest severe weather information.

0: National Weather Service has issued severe thunderstorm watch number 550, effective until 4 a.m. Monday. This watch includes the following county, Jackson, Iowa, and the following counties, in Illinois, Carroll and Joe Davies. Remember, a severe thunderstorm watch means that conditions are favorable for the development of severe weather, including large hail and damaging winds, in and close to the watch area. While severe weather may not be imminent, persons should remain alert for rapidly changing weather conditions and listen for later statements and possible warnings. Stay tuned to NOAA Weather Radio, commercial radio and television outlets, or internet for the latest severe weather information.
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The National Weather Service has issued severe thunderstorm watch number 550, effective until 4 a.m. Monday, or 5 a.m. Eastern Daylight Time Monday. This watch includes the following counties in Illinois: Boone, Bureau, Carroll, Cook, DeKalb, DuPage, Ford, Grundy, Iroquois, Kane, Kankakee, Kendall, LaSalle, Lake, Lee, Livingston, Marshall, McHenry, McLean, Ogle, Stevenson, Whiteside, Will, Winnebago, and Woodford, and the following counties in Indiana: Benton, Jasper, Lake, Newton, and Porter, and the following: Winthrop Harbor to Wilmette Harbor, Illinois, Wilmette Harbor to Northerly Island, Illinois, Northerly Island to Calumet Harbor, Illinois, Calumet Harbor, Illinois to Gary, Indiana, Gary to Burns Harbor, Indiana, and Burns Harbor to Michigan City, Indiana. Remember, a severe thunderstorm watch means the conditions are favorable for the development of severe weather, including large hail and damaging winds, in and close to the watch area. While severe weather may not be imminent, persons should remain alert for rapidly changing weather conditions and listen for later statements and possible warnings. Stay tuned to NOAA Weather Radio, commercial radio and television outlets, or internet sources for the latest severe weather information.

The National Weather Service in Wilmington has issued a severe thunderstorm warning for northwestern Franklin County, Ohio, Delaware County, southeastern Union County, Ohio, northeastern Madison County, until 10:30 p.m. At 9:50 p.m., a severe thunderstorm was located over Plain City, moving east at 25 miles an hour. Hazard, 60 miles an hour wind gusts and quarter-size hail. Source, radar indicated. Impact, minor hail damage to vehicles is possible. Expect wind damage to trees and power lines. Locations impacted include Columbus, Dublin, Westerville, Delaware, Upper Arlington, Hilliard, Marysville, Worthington, Powell, Sunbury, Plain City, Minerva Park, New California, Polaris, Easton, Shawnee Hills, Galena, Ostrander, River Lee, and Unionville Center. This includes I-71 in Ohio between mile markers 114 and 138.

Service in the Quad Cities has issued a severe thunderstorm warning for East Central Henry County, Southwestern Bureau County, until 10 p.m. At 8:57 p.m., a severe thunderstorm was located over Johnson Sauk Trail State Park, or 7 miles north of Kewaunee, moving east at 20 miles an hour. Expected hazards include 60 miles an hour wind gusts and half-dollar size hail. The following impacts are expected. Hail damage to vehicles is expected. Expect wind damage to roofs, siding, and trees. Locations impacted include Kewaunee, Wyonette, Sheffield, Annawan, Buda, Neponset, Manlius, Mineral, Providence, and Johnson Sauk Trail State Park. This includes Interstate 80 in Illinois between mile markers 30 and 52. This also includes Hennepin Canal State Trail, Johnson Sauk Trail State Recreation Area, and Martino State Fish and Wildlife Area. The main alert for a possible tornado. Tornadoes can develop quickly from severe thunderstorms. If you spot a tornado, go at once into the basement or small central room in a sturdy structure. Take cover now.

Service in the Quad Cities has issued a tornado warning for East Central Henry County, West Central Bureau County, until 9:45 p.m. At 9 p.m., a large and extremely dangerous tornado was located over Johnson Sauk Trail State Park, or 7 miles north of Kewaunee, moving east at 20 miles an hour. This is a particularly dangerous situation. Take cover now. Expected hazards included a damaging tornado. The following impacts are expected. You are in a life-threatening situation. Flying debris may be deadly to those caught without shelter. Mobile homes will be destroyed. Considerable damage to homes, businesses, and vehicles is likely, and complete destruction is possible. The tornado will be near Sheffield, Neponset, and Mineral around 9:05 p.m. Buda around 9:10 p.m. This also includes Hennepin Canal State Trail, Johnson Sauk Trail State Recreation Area, and Martino State Fish and Wildlife Area. This includes Interstate 80 in Illinois between mile markers 30 and 47. To repeat, a large, extremely dangerous and potentially deadly tornado is on the ground. To protect your life, take cover now. Repeating, a tornado warning has been issued until 9:45 p.m. for the following county: Henry, Illinois,

Here's a look at your weather forecast, powered by weatherology.com. Partly cloudy skies tonight with a low of 53. Northwesterly winds around 5 miles per hour. Overcast skies tomorrow, slight chance for scattered showers, 79. Overcast skies again tomorrow night, slight chance for scattered storms, 57. Upper 70s Tuesday with a chance for scattered rain showers. Turning cooler Wednesday with highs in the mid-70s, chance for showers continues. And that's your forecast. I'm meteorologist Paul Frombly.

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Weather Service in the Quad Cities has issued a tornado warning for East Central Henry County until 10:15 p.m. At 9:33 p.m., a severe thunderstorm capable of producing a tornado was located near German Corner, or 8 miles northeast of Cambridge, moving east at 20 miles an hour. Expected hazards include tornado. The following impacts are expected. Flying debris will be dangerous to those caught without shelter. Mobile homes will be damaged or destroyed. Damage to roofs, windows, and vehicles will occur. Tree damage is likely. This dangerous storm will be near Annawan and Johnson Sauk Trail State Park around 9:40 p.m. This also includes Johnson Sauk Trail State Recreation Area. This includes Interstate 80 in Illinois between mile markers 28 and 30, and between mile markers 32 and 35. Take cover now. Repeating, a tornado warning has been issued until 10:15 p.m. for the following county: Henry, Illinois.

0: Here's a look at your weather forecast, powered by weatherology.com. 53 tonight under partly cloudy skies, west winds around 5 miles per hour. Cloudy skies tomorrow, slight chance for scattered showers, 79. Slight chance for scattered thunderstorms, tomorrow night, 57. Cloudy skies, upper 70s Tuesday with a chance for scattered showers. Turning cooler Wednesday with highs in the mid-70s, chance for showers continues. And that's your forecast. I'm meteorologist Paul Trombley.
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Here's a look at your weather forecast, powered by weatherology.com. 53 tonight, under partly cloudy skies, west winds around 5 miles per hour. Cloudy skies tomorrow, slight chance for scattered showers, 79. Slight chance for scattered thunderstorms, tomorrow night, 57. Cloudy skies, upper 70s Tuesday, with a chance for scattered showers. Turning cooler Wednesday, with highs in the mid-70s, chance for showers continues. And that's your forecast. I'm meteorologist Paul Trombley.

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1: Here's a look at your weather forecast, powered by weatherology.com. Partly cloudy tonight with a low of 53. West winds around 5 miles per hour. Slight chance for scattered showers tomorrow. 79, cloudy skies. Cloudy skies tomorrow night. Slight chance for scattered thunderstorms. Lows dip down to about 57. Upper 70s Tuesday with a chance for scattered rain showers. Turning cooler Wednesday with highs in the mid-70s. Showers continue. And that's your forecast. I'm meteorologist Paul Trombley.
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The National Weather Service in Charleston, West Virginia has issued a severe thunderstorm warning for southwestern Perry County until 12:30 a.m. At 11:57 p.m., a severe thunderstorm was located near Logan, moving east at 20 miles an hour. Hazard, 60 miles an hour wind gusts. Source, radar indicated. Impact, expects damage to roofs, siding, and trees. Locations impacted include New Lexington, Shawnee, New Straitsville, and Hemlock.

The National Weather Service in Lincoln has issued a tornado warning for Central Peoria County until 11:45 p.m. At 10:46 p.m., a severe thunderstorm capable of producing a tornado was located over Brimfield, or 16 miles west of Peoria, moving east at 25 miles per hour. Expected hazards include tornado. This is a radar-indicated threat. The following impacts are access to those caught without shelter. Mobile homes will be damaged or destroyed. Damage to roofs, windows, and vehicles will occur. Tree damage is likely. This dangerous storm will be near Brimfield around at 10:50 p.m. Peoria around 11:05 p.m. Other locations in the path of this tornadic thunderstorm include West Peoria and Bellevue. This also includes Jubilee College State Park and Rock Island Trail State Park. This includes the following highways: Interstate 474 between mile marker 0 and 8. Interstate 74 between mile markers 70 and 93.

0: Here's a look at your weather forecast, powered by weatherology.com. Partly cloudy tonight with a low of 53. West winds around 5 miles per hour. For scattered showers tomorrow, 79, cloudy skies. Cloudy skies tomorrow night, slight chance for scattered thunderstorms. Lows dip down to about 57. Upper 70s Tuesday with a chance for scattered rain showers. Wednesday with highs in the mid-70s, showers continue. And that's your forecast. I'm meteorologist Paul Trombley.
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the National Weather Service in Chicago has issued a tornado warning for East Central LaSalle County in North Central Illinois until 11:45 p.m. At 11:01 p.m., a severe thunderstorm capable of producing a tornado was located over Grand Ridge or near Streeter, moving northeast at 15 miles per hour. Hazard: tornado. Radar indicated rotation. Impact: flying debris will be dangerous to those caught without shelter. Mobile homes will be damaged or destroyed. Damage to roofs, wind, and vehicles will occur. Tree damage is likely. This dangerous storm will be near Grand Ridge around 11:25 p.m. Take cover now. 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

The National Weather Service in Chicago has issued a severe thunderstorm warning for South Central in northeastern Illinois, northwestern Cook County in northeastern Illinois, until midnight. At 11:21 p.m., a severe thunderstorm was located over Inverness or near Barrie, moving east at 15 miles per hour. Hazard, 60 miles per hour wind gusts and quarter-size hail. Source, radar indicated. Impact, hail damage is expected. Expect wind damage to roofs, siding, and trees. Locations impacted include Arlington Heights, Schaumburg, Palatine, Death Plains, Mount Hoffman Estates, Glenview, Buffalo Grove, Streamwood, Wheeling, Park Ridge, Elk Grove Village, Mundelein, Niles, Vernon Hills, Lake Zurich, Barrington, Rolling Meadow, Prospect Heights, Long Grove, Hawthorne Woods, Inverness, Lincolnshire, Barrington Hills, and Kildare. Remain alert for a possible tornado. Tornadoes can develop quick via thunderstorms. If you spot a tornado, go at once into the basement or small central room in a sturdy structure. For your protection, move to an interior room on the lowest floor of a building.

The NAVA service in Chicago has issued a severe thunderstorm warning for northern Livingston County in central Illinois, southeastern LaSalle County in north central Illinois, southern Grundy County in northeastern until 12:45 a.m. At 11:34 p.m., severe thunderstorms were located along a line extending from near Seneca to near South Streeter, moving east at 25 miles per hour. Hazard, 70 miles per hour wind gusts and nickel-size hail. Source, radar indicated. Impact, expects considerable tree damage. Damage to mobile homes, roofs, and outbuildings. Locations impacted include Streeter, Coal City, Marsales, Dwight, Diamond, Seneca, Gardner, Odell, Mazo, South Streeter, Braceville, Colum, Cornell, Sonoman, South Wilmington, Godley, Ransom, Kangley, Long Point, Verona, Campus, Reddick, Emmington, East Brooklyn, and remain alert for a possible tornado. Tornadoes can develop quickly from severe thunderstorms. If you spot a tornado, go at once into the basement or small central room and a structure. For your protection, move to an interior room on the lowest floor of a building. Torrential rainfall is occurring with these storms and may lead to flash flooding. Do not drive through flooded roadways.

Here's a look at your weather powered by weatherology.com. Lows level off around 53 tonight under partly cloudy skies. Southwesterly winds around 5 miles per hour. Slight chance for scattered showers again tomorrow, 79. For scattered thunderstorms tomorrow night, 57. Upper 70s Tuesday with a chance for scattered rain showers. Turning cooler Wednesday with highs in the mid-70s. Showers continue. And that's your forecast. I'm meteorologist Bromley.

The civil authorities have issued a child abduction ticket for all of Missouri beginning at 12:42 a.m. Monday, August 10th and ending at 1:12 a.m. Tuesday, August 11th. The St. Louis Police Department has issued an Amber Alert for a child abduction at 806 South Broadway, St. Louis, Missouri on August 9th, 2026 at 10:41 p.m. Abducted was Emiliana Gonzalez, mixed, mate 1. Vehicle is a blue 2015-2023 Dodge Charger with two white straps over hood Illinois temporary tag. Vehicle / suspect may seen eastbound on Walnut from Memorial. Suspect is a mixed, male, 6 feet 0 inches tall, has dark hair. Last seen wearing neutral tan shirt, dark blue jean shoes. Suspect is approximately 35 to 45 years old, nicknamed Mojo, dark hair braided, light mustache. Victim Emiliana Gonzalez. Last seen wearing easy with black shorts on bottom. Suspect stole a vehicle with a child inside. Please call 911 if you have any information pertaining to this alert.

The National Weather Service Chicago has issued a tornado warning for East Central LaSalle County in North Central Illinois until midnight. At 11:36 p.m., a severe thunderstorm capable of producing a tornado was located, moving east at 20 miles per hour. Hazard, tornado. Source, radar indicated rotation. Impact, flying debris will be dangerous to those caught shelter. Mobile homes will be damaged or destroyed. Damage to roofs, windows, and vehicles will occur. Tree damage is likely. This tornadic front will remain over mainly rural areas of East Central LaSalle County, including the following locations: Ransom. Take cover now. 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

following is a flash flood warning from the National Weather Service. The National Weather Service in Chicago has a flash flood warning for northeastern Livingston County in central Illinois, east central LaSalle County in north central Illinois, southern Grundy County in northeastern Illinois, until 3:45 a.m. At 11:47 p.m., Doppler radar indicated slow-moving thunderstorms with rain rates of 2 to 3 inches per hour. Up to 2.5 inches has occurred so far just north. Flash flooding is ongoing or expected to begin shortly. Hazard, flash flooding caused by thunderstorms. Source, radar. Impact, onset flooding of creeks, streams, drainage ditches, streets, underpasses, low-lying areas, and other poor drainage areas. Some locations that will experience flash flooding, Streeter, Marseilles, Dwight, Seneca, Gardner, Mazan, South Streeter, Braceville, Grand Ridge, South Wilmington, Ransom, Kangley, Verona, Campus, Reading, Brooklyn, and Kinsman. A flash flood warning means rapid onset flooding is imminent or may already be occurring. Persons along creeks, drainage ditches, and other waterways should take immediate precautions to protect life and property.

the National Weather Service in Chicago has issued a tornado warning for East Central LaSalle County in North Central Illinois, Southwestern Grundy County, Eastern Illinois, until 12:30 a.m. At 11:58 p.m., a tornado-producing storm was located near Seneca, or 7 miles south of Marseilles, moving northeast at 20 per hour. Hazard: damaging tornado. Source: radar confirmed tornado. Impact: flying debris will be dangerous to those caught without shelter. Mobile: damaged or destroyed. Damage to roofs, windows, and vehicles will occur. Tree damage is likely. This tornadic storm will be near Seneca around 5 a.m. To repeat, a tornado is on the ground. Take cover now. Move to a basement or an interior room on the lowest floor of a sturdy building. Avoid. If you are outdoors, in a mobile home, or in a vehicle, move to the closest substantial shelter and protect yourself from flying debris.

0: Here's a look at your weather forecast, powered by weatherology.com. Lows level off around 53 overnight, under partly cloudy skies, winds out of the southwest, around 5 miles per hour. Cloudy, slight chance for scattered showers, 79. Overcast, tomorrow night, slight chance for scattered storms, lows level off around 57. Upper 70s Tuesday, with a chance for scattered rain showers. Cooler Wednesday, with high 70s, chance for showers continues. And that's your forecast. I'm meteorologist Paul Frombly.
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The following is a flash flood warning from the National Weather Service. The National Weather Service in Chicago has issued a flash flood warning for northern LaSalle County in north central Illinois until 4 a.m. At 12:01 a.m., Doppler radar and automated rain gauges indicated slow-moving thunderstorms with rain rates of 1 to 2 inches per hour. Up to 2.5 inches of rain have fallen so far near Earlville. Flash flooding is ongoing or expected to begin shortly. Hazard: flash flooding caused by thunderstorms. Source: automated gauges. Impact: rapid onset flooding of creeks, streams, drainage ditches, streets, underpasses, low-lying areas, and other poor drainage areas. Some locations that will experience flash flooding include Ottawa, Mendota, Marseilles, Sheridan, Seneca, Earlville, Serena, Natlade, Dayton, Harding, Wedron, Prairie Senoway, and Triumph. A flash flood warning means rapid onset flooding is imminent or may already be occurring. Persons along creeks, drainage ditches, and other waterways should take immediate steps to protect life and property.

The National Weather Service in Chicago has issued a severe thunderstorm warning. Livingston County in central Illinois, southern Grundy County in northeastern Illinois, southwestern Kankakee County in northeastern Illinois, north central Ford County in east central Illinois, northwest Roy County in east central Illinois, until 1:45 a.m. At 12:36 a.m., severe thunderstorms were located along a line extending from 6 miles west of Richardson near Cornell, southeast at 25 miles per hour. Hazard, 60 miles per hour wind gusts and nickel-size hail. Source, radar indicated. Impact, expect damage, siding, and trees. Locations impacted include Streeter, Pontiac, Dwight, Hersher, Clifton, Limestone, Gardner, Flanagan, Chubbance, Odell, South Ashcombe, Cullum, Cornell, Sonoman, Essex, South Wilmington, Bonfield, Buckingham, Cabaret, Kempton, Long Point, Campus, Reddit, and Ellington. Remain for a possible tornado. Tornadoes can develop quickly from severe thunderstorms. If you spot a tornado, go at once into the basement or small central room in a sturdy structure. Your protection, move to an interior room on the lowest floor of a building. Torrential rainfall is occurring with these storms and may lead to flash flooding. Do not drive your vehicle through flooded roadways.

Here's a look at your weather forecast, weatherology.com. 53 overnight under mainly clear skies, west winds around 5 miles per hour. 79 tomorrow, a blend of clouds and sun. Partly cloudy skies tomorrow night, lows dip down 7. Upper 70s Tuesday with a chance for scattered showers. Cool day with highs in the mid-70s, chance for showers continues. And that's your forecast. I'm meteorologist Paul Frombly.

National Weather Service in Chicago has issued a severe county, southern Grundy County, southwestern Kankakee County, north central Ford County, western Iroquois County, and at 5 a.m. At 12:36 a.m., severe thunderstorms were located along a line extending from 6 miles west of Richard to near Cornell, moving southeast at 25 miles per hour. Expected hazards include miles per hour wind gusts and nickel-sized hail. This is a radar-indicated threat. The following impacts are expected. Expect damage to roofs, siding, and trees. Impacted include Pontiac, Dwight, Kircher, Clifton, Limestone, Gardner, Flanagan, Shabance, Odell, South Streeter, Ashcom, Cullum, Cornell, Sun M Inn, Essex, South Wilmington, Buckingham, Cabhampton, Long Point, Campus, Reddit, and Emmington.

National Weather Service in Chicago has issued a tornado warning for northeastern Livingston County, western Kankakee County, north central Fordham County, until 1:15 a.m. At 12:39 a.m., severe thunderstorms capable of producing a tornado was located near Dwight, moving 8 miles per hour. Expected hazards include tornado. This is a radar-indicated threat. The following impacts are expected. Flying debris will be dangerous to those caught without shelter. Mobile homes will be destroyed. No vehicles will occur. Tree damage is likely. This tornadic thunderstorm will remain over mainly rural areas of northeastern Livingston, southwestern Kankakee, and north central Ford County, Union Hill, Emmington, Buckingham, and Reddick.

0: here's a look at your weather forecast, powered by weatherology.com. 53 overnight, under your skies, west winds around miles per hour. 79 tomorrow, a blend of clouds and sun. Partly cloudy skies tomorrow night, lows dip down to about 57. Upper 70s Tuesday, with a chance for scattered showers. Cooler Wednesday, with highs in the mid, chance for showers continues. And that's your forecast. I'm meteorologist Paul Frombly.
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0: Climate News with Neil Nunes. The European Union's climate change monitoring program Copernicus has said the world's oceans outside the polar reach hit record high for July. This, it said, was partly driven by a powerful El Niño phenomenon developing in the Pacific and marine heat waves in areas of Europe. Global average sea surface temp July were just below 1 degree Celsius. Sarah Perkins Kirkpatrick, a professor of climate science at Australian National University, says this has been coming for a while.
1: It's not a surprise that these are happening. It's not a surprise that with extreme heat waves, we're seeing more of them, and we're seeing them co-occur at different points across the Northern Hemisphere. What is really concerning is the rate of change that we're seeing these events. We knew this would happen, happening now, and we must adapt and must also mitigate to ensure that we can actually survive conditions in the future, which will be worse than what we're experiencing now.
0: A German shipping official warned that falling water in the River Rhine could mean that, in effect, it has split into two separate sections for cargo boats. Jens Warnen has told the Rheinstadt Post newspaper levels are forecast below 10 centimetres a week at a key gauging point. Canadian police have said a woman has died while attempting to escape a massive wildfire in British Columbia. They said the 80-year-old trying to flee with her family. The fire in the town of Summerland broke out on Friday and spread rapidly to cover nearly 140 square kilometers by Sunday. It's forced the evacuation of more than 20,000 people. Patrick Sill is mayor of the nearby town of Peachland.
2: In the best interest of our residents that they have everything ready at the door or in the car and at a moment's notice can go. I know it's still early. I remember last year some fires even in September, so we're very vigilant. But residents need to know that we are prepared.
0: Iran has chosen a new leader of its National Security Council, Mohsen Rezaei, former commander of the country's Revolutionary Guard, and will now have a key role in deciding how Iran pursues the conflict with the U.S. and Israel. Mr. Rezaei has previously stated, it's crucial for Iran to retain control of the Strait of Hormuz. Russia's state news agency TASS is reporting a massive drone attack on industrial and civilian facilities in the city of Nizhnikamsk, and which has caused casualties, as verified video posted on locates an online refinery has been targeted.

0: The city lies some 900 kilometers east of Moscow. Russia's other regions have also been targeted overnight. BBC has seen evidence suggesting a South African police detective was shot dead by the country's special forces while investigating the disappearance of a suspected militant Islamic State. Abdullah Abidiga disappeared in 2022. BBC Africa Eye has seen police evidence and CCTV footage that suggests the following year the detective Franz Matthieu was lured to a fake pursued by a car linked to South Africa's special forces and killed. Seven special forces soldiers and another person are due to stand trial in connection with his murder, the allegations. The High Representative for Gaza for Donald Trump's Board of Peace has insisted the U.S.-backed peace plan for the territory is the only way forward. Yolande Nell has more from Jerusalem.
1: Speaking soon after Israel Minister categorically rejected the Board of Peace's 15-point plan, Nikolai Mladenov, the High Representative for Gaza, set out to counter widespread Israeli skepticism. He told Channel 12 that implementation of the plan for Hamas's government was Israel's only guarantee of preventing a repeat of the deadly 7th of October attacks in 2023. The White House hasn't officially commented on Israel's dismissal of the Gaza plan. However, Channel quoted a senior U.S. source, "We are not troubled."
0: Police in Ecuador say eight mutilated bodies have been found in two mass graves in a mining area. Ecuador has seen a surge of killings in recent. In football, Cameroon have put an end to Nigeria's reign as champions of the Women's Africa Cup of Nations with a shock 1-0 win in the quarterfinals. In Sunday's other game, Malawi beat Ghana 2-1. Cameroon will now play the host Morocco in the semis, while Malawi will face Algeria. BBC World News.

National Weather Service in Chicago has issued a flash flood warning for northeastern Livingston County, north central Ford County, southwestern Kankakee County until 5:15 a.m. At 1:18 a.m., Doppler radar indicated slow-moving thunderstorms with rainfall rates of 1 to 3 inches per hour moving through the area. Up to 1.5 inches of rain have fallen so far west of Hersher. Flooding is ongoing or expected shortly. Expected hazards include flash flooding caused by

thunderstorms. Source, radar. The following impacts are expected: rapid onset flooding of creeks, drainage ditches, underpasses, low-lying areas, and other poor drainage areas. Some locations that will experience flash flooding include Odell, Column,

Chicago has issued a severe warning for Central Fordham County, Central Iroquois County, until 2:15 a.m. At 1:20 a.m., severe thunderstorms were located along a line extending from Cullum to south-southwest of Wet'suwet'en, moving southeast at 35 miles per hour. Expected hazards include 60 miles per hour wind gusts and quarter-size hail. The following impacts are expected. Damage to vehicles is expected. Expect wind damage to roofs, siding, and trees. Locations impacted include Watsika, Gilman, Milford, Onarga, Sheldon, Piper City, Stockland,

0: here's a look at your weather forecast, powered by weatherology.com. Partly cloudy skies overnight with a low of 53. Westerly winds around 5 miles per hour. Highs approaching 79, partly cloudy. Partly cloudy skies tomorrow night, 57. Upper 70s Tuesday with a chance for scattered showers. Cooler Wednesday with highs in the mid-70s. Chance for showers continues. And that's your forecast. This is Paul Trombley.
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National Weather Service in Chicago has issued a severe thunderstorm warning for East Central Livingston, Central Illinois, Central County in East Central Illinois, Iroquois County in East Central Illinois, Southern Newton County, Benton County, Southwestern

Jasper County until 3:15 a.m. Central Daylight Time or 4:15 Eastern Daylight Time. At 1:41 a.m. Central Daylight Time or 2:41 a.m. Eastern Daylight Time, severe thunderstorms were located along a line extending from Sonoman to Ashcombe to 7 miles north of Shelby, moving southeast at 25 per hour. Expected hazards include 60 miles per hour wind gusts and nickel-size hail. This is a radar-indicated threat. The following impacts are expected: damage to roofs, siding, trees. Locations impacted include Wetseka, Fowler, Gilman, Kentland, Clifton, Milford, Otterbein, Chatsworth, Remington, Anarga, Forest, Oxford, Goodland, Brook, Park, Piper City, Boswell, Ashcombe, Buckley, Cullum, Sonoman, Martinton, Earl Park, and Stockland. Remain alert for a possible tornado. Tornadoes quickly from severe thunderstorms. If you spot a tornado, go at once into the basement or small central room in a sturdy structure. For your protection, move to an interior room on the lowest floor of a building. A severe thunderstorm warning issued until 4:15 a.m. Eastern Daylight Time or 3:15 a.m. Central Daylight Time for the following counties in Indiana: Benton, Jasper and Newton, and Iroquois, Illinois.

National Weather Service in Chicago has issued a flash flood warning for North Central Ford County, Northern Iroquois County, Southwestern County, until 4:45 at 1:52 a.m. Doppler radar indicated slow-moving thunderstorms with rainfall rates of 1 to 2 inches per hour moving into an area that already received 1.5 inches of rainfall due to storm. Flash ongoing or expected to begin shortly. Expected hazards include flash flooding caused by thunderstorms. Source, radar. The following impacts are expected: onset flooding of creeks, drainage ditches, streets, and other poor drainage areas. Some locations that will experience flash flooding include Watsika, Gilman, Hersher, Clifton, Sheldon, Ashcombe, Martinton City, Danforth, Donovan, and Iroquois.

National Weather Service in northern Indiana issued a severe thunderstorm warning White County until 4 a.m. Eastern Daylight Time. At 3:03 a.m. Eastern Daylight Time, a severe thunderstorm was located over Earl Park or near Kentland, moving east at 30 miles per hour. Expected hazards include 60 miles per hour wind gusts and quarter-size hail. This is a radar-indicated threat. The following impacts are expected. Hail damage to vehicles is expect wind to roofs, siding, and trees. Locations impacted include Monticello, Monon, Brookston, Walcott, Reynolds, Chalmers, Badger Grove, Smithson,

Sylvan Hill, Indiana Beach, Norway, and Cedar Point. This includes Interstate 65 between mile markers 185 and 198. Remain alert for a possible tornado. Don't develop quickly from severe firms. If you spot a tornado, go at once into the basement or small central room in a sturdy structure. For your protection, move to an interior room on the lowest floor of a building. Hail, damaging wind, continuous cloud to ground lightning are occurring with this storm. Move indoors immediately. Lightning is one of nature's leading killers. Remember, if you can hear thunder, it's enough to be struck by lightning. Repeating, a severe thunderstorm warning has been issued until 4 a.m. Eastern Daylight Time for the following county: White, Indiana,

Here's a look at forecast powered by weatherology.com. Partly cloudy skies overnight with a low of 53. Westerly winds around 5 miles per hour. Daytime highs approaching 79. Tomorrow, partly cloudy. Sunny skies tomorrow night, 50. Upper 70s Tuesday with a chance for scattered showers. Cooler Wednesday with highs in the mid 70s. Chance for showers continues. And that's your forecast. I'm meteorologist Paul Frombly.

0: BBC News with Neil Nunes. The European Union's climate change program Copernicus has held oceans outside the polar regions hit record high temperatures for July. Copernicus also said Western Europe experienced its hottest June to July period record. Danny Apes, more details.
1: Oceans help regulate the climate, absorbing much of the extra heat produced by humans burning fossil fuels. Copernicus says in July, the average sea temperatures outside the pole hit nearly 21 degrees Celsius. That was partly driven by a powerful El Niño phenomenon developing in the tropical Pacific, plus marine heat waves in parts of Europe. Hotter oceans lead to storms, shifting weather patterns, and harm to marine ecosystems. Copernicus has also highlighted the hot, exceptionally dry weather seen in Western Europe.
0: A German ship official has warned that falling waves on the River Rhine could mean that, in effect, it has split into two separate sections for cargo boats. Jens Schwanen told the Rheinische Post newspaper that levels are for drop below 10 meters this week at a key gauging point. He said this was too low for commercial shipping and also for cruises. Many of Europe's main rivers are running very low due to heat wave outs. Canadians have said a woman has died while attempting to escape a huge wildfire in British Columbia. They said the 80-year-old was trying to flee with her family. The fire in the town of Summerland on Friday and spread to cover nearly 140 square kilometers by Sunday. It's forced the evacuation of more than 20,000 people. The BBC's Africa Eye Press seen evidence suggesting African police detective Franz Matipa was shot dead by the country's special forces while investigating the disappearance of a suspected Islamist militant, Abdelaka. Dino has this report.
2: Abadiga disappeared from a Johannesburg shopping centre in December 2022. A senior police detective, Franz Matiba, was investigating an allegation that South African Special Forces had abducted. Lieutenant Colonel Matiba sought a court order requesting they hand over operational information. Africa Eye has seen police evidence and CCTV footage that suggests in August 2023 he was in a fake meeting, pursued by the Special Forces and shot dead. Police say special forces later warned them to stop investigating his death and Abadiga's disappearance. The BBC contacted the Department of Home Affairs and the South African Defence Force for comment. They respond.
0: World news from the BBC. Russia's state news agency TASS is reporting that a major drone attack on industrial and civilian facilities in the city

of Nizhnekamsk caused casualties, as yet unverified video posted online indicates an oil refinery has been targeted. The city lies about 900 kilometers east of Moscow. Russian regions have been targeted by Ukrainian drones. Meanwhile, in northeastern Ukraine, officials say 14 people in the city of Sumy have been injured in attacks by Russian glide bombs. Kurdish militant group the PKK has criticized a draft law in Turkey that aims to end its decades-long conflict with the state. In a statement on Sunday, the PKK leadership said the legislation had serious shortcomings. It stressed it was said the group's leader, Abdullah Öcalan, be released from jail. Police in Ecuador say 8 mutilated bodies have been found.

The National Weather from Indianapolis has issued a severe thunderstorm warning for Western Carroll County, Northeastern Fountain County, Tippecanoe County, Warren County, until 4:30 a.m. Eastern Daylight Time. 3:22 a.m. Eastern Time, severe thunderstorms were located along a line extending from near Remington to near Oxford to 7 miles west of Boswell, moving east at 30 miles per hour. Expected hazards include 3 miles per hour wind gusts or size hail. This is a radar-indicated threat. The following impacts are expected. Hail damage to vehicles is expected. Expect wind damage to roofs, sign trees. Impacted include Lafayette, West Lafayette, Delphi, Williamsport, Attica, Chatham, Dayton, Battleground, Pine Village, Yeoman, Purdue University, Cab, and Ranks. This includes 65 between mile markers 167 and 184. For your protection, move to an interior room on the lowest floor of a building. Repeating, a severe thunderstorm has been issued until 4:30 Eastern Daylight Time for the following counties in Indiana, Carroll, Fountain, Tippecanoe, and Warren.

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1: Hey, get to you right quick, man. 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Big feel.

Here's a look at your weather forecast. Powered by weatherology.53 overnight. Under cloudy skies, west winds around 5 miles per hour. High of 7 tomorrow, 58 tomorrow night. Upper 70s Tuesday, cooler Wednesday with highs in the upper 70s and showers possible. And that's your... I'm meteorologist Paul Frombly.

0: said I'm never lacking. 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Wait, wait, wait. Hey, hey. Woo!
1: Oh, you feeling sturdy, huh?
0: Feeling sturdy. Shake it, huh? Shake it, huh? Shake it, huh? Shake it. She like this. She like the way that she like the way that I rock. 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She let it clap for it.
1: She let it clap for it.
0: And she throw it back for it.
1: Yeah, she throw it back for it.

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Upper 70s, cooler Wednesday with highs in the upper 70s and showers possible. And that's your forecast. I'm meteorologist Paul Frombly.

National Weather Service in Indianapolis has issued a severe thunderstorm warning for Southern Tippecanoe County, Central Boone County, Montgomery County, until 5:15 a.m. Eastern Daylight Time. At 4:13 a.m. Eastern Daylight Time, severe thunderstorms were located along a line extending from 8 miles east of Law, 12 miles south of West Law, 13 miles northwest of Crawfordsville, moving southeast at 3 miles per hour. Expected hazards include 60 miles per hour wind gusts and quarter-size hail. This indicated threat. The following impacts are expected. Hail damage to vehicles is expect wind damage to roofs, siding, and trees. Locations impacted include Frankfortville, Lebanon, Thornton, Dayton, Mulberry, Waynetown, Darlington, Kirklinden, Colfax, Clarks Hill, Advance, Michigantown, New Ross, New Richmond, Wingate, and Ulan. This includes the following highway: Interstate 65 between mile markers 137 and 68. Interstate 74 between mile markers 24 and 50. For your protection, move to an interior on the lowest floor of a building. Torrential rainfall is occurring with these storms and may cause flooding. Do not drive your vehicle through flooded roadways. Repeating, a severe thunderstorm warning has been issued 5:15 a.m. Eastern Time for the following counties in Indiana: Boone, Clinton, Montgomery, and Tippecanoe.

0: News with Neil Nunez. Russian officials say at least 12 people have been killed, dozens more wounded, in a Ukrainian drone strike on the city of Nizhnekamsk. They say civilian and industrial facilities. The attack was deep in Russia, about 900 kilometers east of Moscow. From the capital, here's our Russia editor, Steve Rosenberg.
1: Nizhnekamsk is a major hub for Russia's oil refining and chemical industries. No confirmation yet which specific sites were attacked. Additional medical teams have been dispatched to the city. Yesterday, six people were killed in a Ukrainian drone attack on the city of a Russian region that's Ukraine.
0: The European Union's climate change program has said the world's oceans outside the polar regions hit record high temperatures for July. The Copernicus said the rise is partly driven by a powerful El Niño phenomenon developing in the Pacific, mean heat waves in parts of Europe. Global average sea surface temperatures in July were just below 21 Celsius. Sarah Perkins Kirkpatrick, professor of climate science at Australian National University.
2: It's not a surprise that we're seeing more extreme heat waves. We're seeing more of them, and we're seeing them co-occur at different points across the Northern Hemisphere. What is really concerning is the rate of change that we're seeing these events. We knew this would happen, and we must adapt and must also mitigate to ensure that we can actually survive conditions in the future, which will be than what we're experiencing now.
0: More than a million people have now been evacuated from their eastern China as Typhoon Dolphin brings torrential rain and flooding to the region. The typhoon, which made landfall, has weakened to a storm but is continuing to cause widespread disruption. Nearly 1,000 flights have been cancelled. Canadian police have said a woman has died while attempting to escape a wildfire in British Columbia. They said the 80-year-old had been trying to flee with her family. The fire in the town of Summerland broke out on Friday and spread rapidly to cover nearly 140 square miles by Sunday. It's forced the evacuation of more than 20,000 people. Erin Carlson.
3: We have 45 people in one camp facility, which is accessible only by one road. The road lit on fire, and the houses around it around 5:30 p.m. on a couple people were able to get out in vehicles. Very harrowing escape through the flames, and the rest of the people were actually backed out of there in helicopters. It happened all before the order. It was coming. It was so fast.
0: BBC News. Police in Thailand have arrested a former member of parliament who's suspected of fire outside a local government office. A senior official and his driver were wounded in the shooting north of Bangkok. Some reports say the official later died in hospital. The attack was motivated by personal grievance. Thai police have charged the bar that caught fire in Bangkok last month, killing 37 people. Suecha Salaibat is accused of various offences, including neck and operating a venue without a license. He was among dozens injured in the fire and has been in intensive care ever since.

0: since. Police in Ecuador say 8 mute bodies have been found in mass graves in a mining area with their hands tied. They were discovered in the province of Azuay, in a zone where illegal mining takes place. A grisly murder in Australia has been allayed after police retracted a public statement about it believed to have contained human remains. The authorities in New South Wales have confirmed that they found a sized doll wearing and with markings that resembled cuts and bruises. It has led to questions about how officers initially handled the discovery. But Linda Bradbury from the state's police force, potential remains he handled carefully.
1: Of course, we don't like to disturb in situ, particularly when we have faced inclement weather, as we did yesterday and again today. So the idea is not to disturb crime scenes as much as possible, maintain the integrity of our investigation. And it is that where we've been able to collect the remains and then take them to investigation at forensics to then determine that they are not.
0: That's the latest CBC World News.

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Low 51 overnight under partly cloudy skies. West winds around 5 miles per hour. A mix of clouds and sun again tomorrow. 79. Tomorrow night, lows level off around upper 70s. Tuesday, cooler. Wednesday, with highs in the upper 70s. Showers possible. And that's your forecast. I'm meteorologist Paul Trombley.

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Here's a look at your weather forecast. Powered by Weatherology. 79 today. Cloudy skies. West winds. 5 miles per hour. Partly cloudy tonight. 58. Tomorrow, 80. Upper 70s Wednesday with a chance for scattered showers. Turning cooler Thursday with highs in the mid-70s. And that's your forecast. I'm Paul Trombley.

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0: BBC News with Yunus. Russian officials say at least 13 people, including a child, have been killed in a Ukrainian drone in the city of Nizhnekamsk in Tatarstan. Dozens more injured. Details from our reporter Steve Rosenberg.
1: It's a long way away from Moscow, 100 kilometers or so, but clearly Ukrainian long range able to cover such long distances now. The mayor of Nizhnekamsk announced that there'd been a drone attack, a Ukrainian drone attack, on the civilian and industrial targets, he said. He said there are fatalities, no official confirmation of which site were hit. This is an industrial city, a major hub for refining and petrochemical industries.
0: NU officials in Kharkiv say 5 people have been killed in artillery attack. The governing bodies of football in Asia, Europe, North America and the Caribbean have issued a joint statement criticizing the FIFA president Gianni Infantino. They accuse deception and placing above football. Ollie Foster from BBC Sports and the European Federation is pushing for change.
2: What UEFA want to remove Gianni Infantino. They're the ones that have really been leading those aborted sell-off stakes in the World Cup when so many of those confederate members felt betrayed, really. And yes, Gianni Infantino, lots of supporters, Africa in recent days coming out in some, but this is hugely significant and will pile even more pressure on the position of Infantino, the FIFA president.
0: The European Union Exchange Monitoring Programme Copernicus has said the world's outside the polar region hit record high temperatures for July. Copernicus said Western Europe experienced its hottest June to July on record. Danny Eberhard has more.
3: Oceans regulate the climate and much of the extra heat produced by humans burning fossil fuels. Copernicus says in July, the average sea surfaces outside the poles hit nearly 21 degrees. That was partly by a powerful El Niño phenomenon developing in the tropical plus marine heat waves in parts of Europe. Oceans lead to stronger storms, shifting weather patterns to marine ecosystems.
0: Canadian police have said a woman has died while attempting to a massive wildfire in British Columbia. They said the 8-year-old was trying to flee with her family. The fire in the Summerland broke out on Friday and spread rapidly to cover nearly 140 squares by Sunday. World News from the Bee. More than 1 million people have now been evacuated from their homes in East China as a typhoon brings torrential rain and flood. Typhoon Dolphin has weakened to a tropical storm, but is going to cause disruption. Our China correspondent Stephen Mack says the authorities are not takers.
4: They've brought workers off

0: oil rigs, mainland ordered ships back to port, 1,500 flights cancelled, and also they've had engineering and checking the integrity of dams. Now, the reason for this is that the last typhoon through, some dams in China were breached, were killed. So they're checking the likes of dams, also sites or anywhere which could be dangerous as a result of this typhoon.
1: Police have arrested a former member of parliament who's suspected of fire outside a local government office. A senior official and his driver were wounded in the shooting north of Bangkok. Some reports say the official later died in hospital. The report suggests the attack was motivated by a personal grievance. Police in Thailand have charged the owner of a Bangkok bar caught fire in July, killing 37 people. Salaibat is charged with 6 different offences, including negligence and operating a venue without a license. He was among others injured in the blaze and has been in intensive care. Emergencies in Indonesia are battling wildfires that have swept through the national park for more than a week. Officials say 5 square kilometers of the Bromo Tengger Semeru has been destroyed, forcing the closure of the popular tourist. Forest rangers and soldiers are on the ground. Dozen drones are dropping water to slow the flames. That's the latest BBC World News.

0: Here's a look at forecast, powered by weatherology.com. Mainly cloudy sky with a high of 79. West winds around 5 miles per hour. Partly cloudy tonight, lows dip 58. Partly cloudy skies again tomorrow. Daytime highs approach upper 70s Wednesday with a chance for scattered showers. Cooler with highs in the mid 70s. And that's your forecast. I'm meteorologist Paul.
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0: 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Mainly cloudy skies today, 79. West winds around 5 miles per hour. Part tonight, lows dip down to about 58. Partly cloudy skies again, daytime highs approaching 80. 70s Wednesday with a chance for scattered showers. Cooler Thursday with 70s. And that's your forecast. I'm meteorologist Paul Trombley.
1: That bat turbo.

0: BBC News with Neil. Russian officials say at least 13 people have been in a Ukrainian drone strike on the city of Nizhny-Kazan. Dozens more have been in. The city is deep inside Russia, about 900 meters east of Moscow. Steve Rosenberg reports from the capital.
1: This appears to be one of the deadliest Ukrainian drone strikes on Russia. According to the city, industrial and civilian targets were hit. Nizhny is a major hub for Russia's oil refining and petrochemistry. There's been no official information about which specifics came under attack. Medical teams have been sent to the city, and a period of mourning declared in this part of the country, the Russian Republic of Tatarstan.
0: The governing bodies of football in Asia, Europe and Central America and the CAN have issued a joint statement heavily criticizing the FIFA and Gianni Infantino. They accuse him of deception and himself about football. Mr. Infantino's planned stakes in the World Cup to Prestas has been met with repeated calls for him to resign. Foster from BBC Sport has more.
2: From this open letter, it's these three confederations reminding the football fan that they are very, very unhappy the processes that were involved and how all the others, they were not asked for their advice or how plans should be put forward. So they're asking for a third party to view exactly how this came about. And again, a lack of trust. Gianni Infantino at the top of the global game.
0: The Union's climate change monitoring program has said the world's outside the polar regions hit record high temperatures for July. Global average temperatures last month were just below 21 Celsius. More than a million people have now been evacuated homes in eastern China as a typhoon brings torrential rain and floods. Typhoon, which made landfall on Sunday, has weakened to a tropical storm and is continuing to cause widespread disruption. Streets in Shanghai are flooded. Emergency services in Indonesia are battling wildfires that threw a national park for more than a week. Officials have closed Tengah Semeru Park, which is a popular tourist site. Helicopters and drones are drawn to slow the flames. Indonesia's forestry minister, Juli Antoni, told reporters the operation was difficult.
3: After assessing the situation, it would be extremely difficult to carry out weather modification for the days. So for now, we are relying solely on water bombing ground firefighting teams.
0: World News from the BBC. The Democratic Republic of Congo has announced new measures to contain the Ebola. The health minister says all boats heading to Kinshasa along the Congo River must now stop at a near the capital, where people will be screened. Last week, a vessel with more than 200 held after a passenger died with suspected Ebola symptoms. Seven others were tested, but all were negative. Police in Thailand said a former member of parliament who is suspected of opening outside a local government office, killing an official. The victim's driver was wounded in the shooting north of Bangkok. Some reports suggest the attack was motivated by a personal grievance. Years of a grisly murder in Australia have been allayed as we retracted a public statement about a suitcase believed contained human remains. The details from Katie Watson.
4: It sounded gruesome, dumped at the side of a road in rural New South Wales, containing the body of an unidentified female. That was Monday. But by Monday morning, we had changed. Good news, the police told reporters, remains were not human. Only later, police confirmed it was a lifelike doll wearing clothing with hair and missing. The bag was collected and examined by a forensics team who confirmed the good news. There would be no murder investigation. Just a few red faces, of course.
0: Kenya has submitted an official bid for 29 World Athletics, seeking to become the first African country to host the event. Nairobi faces rival bids from London, Rome, with a decision due in September. Kenya has a long decorated history in athletics and finished second in the medal table at last year's championship. BBC News.

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1: Little really want at me. Lockdown still doing up Cali. Gingerbread man can't catch me. No. Flexed up like they really move Pali. I want it's just at me. I just want money that's calm. Don't worry about at me.
2: Like, with a buddy. She calm, so I add it to the tally. Madison, but Maddie. Yeah. Like, Madge, try send me the addy. What's the right that I lay the alley? Like, Jay, you don't look too shabby. You don't look too deep, think I'm from the side. I just wanna play with her.
1: Yeah, miss, I really wanna play with her. Baby, she give me the. I made up. I tell her feelings go fast. You wanna tell me she love me, I tell her I'm cool, so I tell her to squat.
3: Yeah,
1: do the dirt.
3: Nah,
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0: He's feeling crazy. 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

Here's a look at your weather forecast, powerlogy.com. 79 today, under mainly cloudy skies, winds around 5 miles per hour. 58 tonight, partly cloudy, 80 tomorrow. Ups Wednesday, with a chance for scattered showers, turning cooler Thursday with high 70s. And that's your forecast. I'm meteorologist Paul Frobley.

Well, thank you for tuning in. You've got 1986 Omega DJ Special on KIKI with Ron Wiley. A gorgeous day in Hawaii. Thank you for tuning in. Stay right there.

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Here's a look at your weather forecast, powered by Weatherology. 79 today, under mainly cloudy skies, west wind 5 miles per hour. 59, partly cloudy. Tomorrow, upper 70s, with a chance for scattered showers, turning cooler Thursday, with highs in the mid-70s. And that's your forecast. I'm meteorologist Paul Trombley.

0: with Neil Nunes. Russian officials say at least 18 people, including a child, have been killed in a Ukraine strike on the city of Nomsk. Nearly 40 were injured. Ukraine says it targeted the Tenneco oil refinery in the city deep inside Russia. The local authorities say civilian sites were also hit. From Moscow, here's Steve Rose.
1: Russians are, I think, feeling the consequences of the war. And for so long, so many people here kind of pretended that it wasn't, or that they didn't feel in their own the effects, the consequence of the war. That is certain now. And judging by recent opinion polls, judging by what they tell us on the streets, more and more people would like this to be over.
0: The governing football in Asia, Europe and Central America and the CAN have issued a joint statement heavily criticizing the FIFA Gianni Infantino. They accuse him of deception and place himself above football. Infantino has been facing court time because of his abortion to sell stakes in the World Cup to private investors. The European Union's climate change monitoring program has said the oceans outside the poles hit record highs for July. This agency also said Western Europe experienced its hottest June to July on record. Diana Juger-Fawcett from the Governmental Panel on Climate says the continent has particularly hard.
2: It is our economy which are suffering. We see that without tea or lower electricity supplies in many countries, the lower

0: output of nucleations, also on water supplies because they're running rivers, and due to lower power supplies and productivity of people suffering from the heat, we do see several of the industries suffering.
1: The third and final rations is underway in part-administered Kashmir after more than 2 months of violence. Only 4 of the 11 seats due to be being put to a vote. The others has been postponed because of security concerns. Ben Davis.
2: With neither protesters nor the authority down, tensions are still high in Pakistan-administered Ravlakot, where it began, is just one of the convenes meant to be casting their vote. Back in June, a group of local activists called the JAAC would march from the city to the regional capital, Muzaffarabad, with demanding cheaper electricity and electoral reform. The authorities saw armed, foreign-funded terrorists and banned them. The two sides have had a series of violent clashes spread across the region, but the highest number of deaths in those clashes reported in Ravlakot.
1: BBC News. The Democratic of Congo has announced new measures to contain the spread of Ebola. The health minister says all boats heading towards Kinshasa and Congo River must now stack point near the capital, whereas will be screened. Last week, a vessel with more than 200 people was held. A passenger died with suspected Ebola symptoms. In Thailand have arrested a four of parliament who is opening fire outside local government office, killing an official. The victim's driver was wounded in the shooting near north of Bangkok. Some of the attack was motivated by personal grievance. At least 7 people have been killed in Indonesia after a car veered out of control and killed spectators during a drag race event. Several others were. The deadly crash happened Sunday on Indonesia's Sea Island. Kenya has submitted an official bid for the 2020 World Athletics Championships, seeking to become the African country to host the event. Nairobi favored bids from London and Munich, with a decision due in September. More details now from Jacob Evans.
3: Kenya has a long and decorated history in us, especially long-distance run. More than 10 current world records by Kenyans, including both men's and women's marathons. Last championships in Tokyo, the Kenyan team finished second in the medal table, including 7. In May, Botswana became African country to host the athletics relays, and there's optimism the continent can go one step with Nairobi hosting the sport's main event. It would be another big step on the international sporting scene, with next year's Africa Cup football tournament being co-hosted by Tanzania and Uganda.
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0: Here's a look at your weather forecast. Powered by weatherology.com. Partly cloudy today with highs around 9. Winds out of the west, 5 miles per hour. Partly clouds tonight. Lows dip down to about 58. Sunshine mixed with clouds again tomorrow, 80. Upper 70s Wednesday with a chance for skies. Cooler Thursday with high 70s. And that's your forecast. I'm meteorologist Paul Frombly.
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Mainly today, with highs around 79. Winds out of the west, around 5 per hour. Partly cloudy skies, lows dip down to about 58. Sunshine mixed with clouds at times tomorrow, 80. Upper 70s Wednesday, with a chance for scattered shower Thursday, with highs in the mid-70s. And that's your forecast. 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

0: BBC News Nunes. Russian officials say at least 13, including a child, have been killed in a Ukrainian drone strike in the city of Nizhnekamsk. 40 others were injured. Ukraine's military says it had an oil refinery in the city, which is deep inside Russia. Dan Johnson has more from Kyiv.
1: The authorities here commented on the million deaths that we're hearing today, but they have confirmed that oil refinery and that there was an explosion fire. The head of Ukraine's unmanned vehicles unit, his own unit, said that they were still as consequences of that. They consistently denying civilians and said that this was a target, the aim of reducing Russia's military capability.
0: Eastern India have used gas and water cannon to disperse thousands of young people protesting against alleged corruption in civil service examinations. Crowds marched towards the state legislature in the capital, Jharkhand. They have been climbing on police barricades, holding guns and waving the national flag. Their demands include an overhaul of the examination system. Protest follows week-long youth-led demonstrations in Delhi that led to the resignation of education minister. The governing bodies of Foot Asia, Europe and North and Central America and the Caribbean have issued a statement heavily criticizing the FIFA president Gianni Ino. They accuse the organizer of deception. Ino has been facing calls to him because of his abandoned plan to sell stakes in the World Cup private investors. While the statement didn't name the president, respondent Dale Johnson says it's pressure on him.
2: Understand that these confederations want Ino to resign, and if that isn't the case, then they will look at every option that's open to them via FIFA statutes and FIFA disciplines to try and make that happen. Very difficult in terms of the way it's restructured and Infantino a real control of everything.
0: More than a million people have been evacuated from their homes in eastern China. Typhoon brings torrential floods. Typhoon has weakened to a tropical storm, is continuing to cause disruption. Here's our China correspondent McDonald.
3: It's hitting all different parts of me. Workers for rigs have been brought into his mainland. 1,500 flights cancelled, apparently. Emergency services have been put on notice, and also warnings have gone out on people's phones and the like to be careful that this dangerous weather could continue for many days throughout.
0: Stephen MacDonald, this is the World News from BC. The world's oceans and the polar regions hit record high temperatures for July, according to the European Union Climate Change Monitoring Programme. Copernicus said this was part by a powerful El Niño phenomenon developing in the Pacific, marine heat waves in Europe. Global average sea temperatures last month were below 21 Celsius. The Democratic of Congo has announced new measures to contain the spread of Ebola. The health minister says all heading towards Kinshasa along the Congo River must stop at a checkpoint near the capital, where passengers will be screened. Last week, a vessel with 200 people was held after a passenger died with Ebola symptoms. Heavy snow is causing wide disruption in parts of South Africa. Rescue teams are stranded drivers as floods have cut off mountainous areas in the provinces of KwaZulu and the Eastern Cape. Kenya has an official bid for the 2029 World Athletics Ships, seeking to become the first African country to the event. Nairobi favored bids from London, Rome and Munich, with a decision due next month. Jacob Evans reports.
4: Kenya has a long and decorated history in athletics, especially since running. More than 10 records are held by Kenyans, including both men's and women's marathons. At last year's Champions Tokyo, the Kenyan team finished second in the overall medal table, 7 golds. In May, Kenya became the first African coast of the World Athletics Relays, and there's optimism the continent can go one step further with Nairobi Sports main event. It would be another big step for Kenya on the international scene, with next year's Cup of Nations football tournament co-hosted alongside Tanzania.
0: BBC News.

0: can't stop this when I need you. 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
1: Here's a look at your weather forecast. Weatherology.com. Day approaching 79 today. Under partly cloudy skies, west wind at 10 miles per hour to around 58. Sunshine clouds at times again tomorrow. Will off around 80. Upper 70s Wednesday with a chance for scattered mid-70s Thursday. It's your forecast. I'm meteorologist Paul Trombley. There's a real cool

you ain't know. 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

0: look at your weather forecast. Weatherology.com. Daytime highs approaching 79 today. Partly cloudy skies. West wind at 10 miles per hour. Turn around 58. Sunshine clouds at times again tomorrow. Highs level off around 80. Upper Wednesday with a chance for scattered mid-70s Thursday. And that's your forecast. I'm meteorologist Lee.
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0: Welcome to NewsHour from the BBC World Service. I'm Regina Vaidyanath. The world's seas were hotter than in any July on record, scientists say. And as Europe enters another heatwave, Germany's mighty Rhine is top.
1: When I look to her, I just see the dry riverbed. I see stones covered.
0: Ukraine strikes a Russian refinery with at least killed. We're in Moscow. Suspected crime boss Daniel spends his first night in a maximum security prison in Ireland after his extradition from Dubai. And Harry Potter fans fall shooting of a multi-million dollar project to preserve the mave of a much-loved character.
2: For us to be able to go there next to Dobby, it's incredible. And I love the fact that the fandom has that power even to this day.
0: Those stories coming up after news.
3: BBC News with Neil Nunes. Russians say at least 30, including a child, have been killed in a Ukrainian strike on the city of Nizhny-Kazakhstan. Nearly 4 others were injured. Ukraine military says it targeted the Tenneco oil refinery in the city that a fire broke out there. Steve Rosenberg has more now from Moscow.
4: This is one of the Ukrainian drone strikes yet. Officials say at least 13 people were killed. Without going into detail, the mayor of Nizhny-Kazakhstan that industrial and civilians had been attacked. The city has a big oil refinery, large petrochemical plant. A period of mourning has been in the region, the Russian Rapatistan. News bulletins on Russian TV mention, but without any detail of what had been struck, and without images from the scene. News reduced in brief.
3: In eastern India have used gas and water cannon to disperse thousands of young people protesting against alleged mention in civil service examinations in Jharkhand state. More details from Anbarasaneti.
5: Thousands marched the state legislature in the Ranchi in eastern India, climbing over police barricades, waving placards and waving the flag. The demands include overhauling the examination system. The Jharkhand government has refused the protests by exam demands. Several of the civil service body overseeing the examinations have stepped. The young protesters are in a federal investigation into the irregularities.
3: The third and final round of protests is underway in Pak-administered Kashmir. More than 2 months of violent protests. Only 4 of the 7 seats due to be contesting put to a vote. Polling in the others has been postponed because of security concerns. Football Confederation, representing over half the FIFA, have issued a blistering statement on the president of the sports gallery, Gianni Infantino. Asia's Football Confederation joined the governing bodies of North and Central America Caribbean in criticizing him. Our sports correspondent Andy Swiss reports.
6: The letter, signed by the heads of the three kings, says the controversy over Gianni Infantino's abandoned is about the game and the integrity elected to lead it. Ship in football is a duty of service, the letter says, adding trust is broken through deception that

Here's a look at your weather forecast, powered by weatherology.com. 79 today, under partly cloudy skies, westerly winds, 5 to 10 miles per hour. Partly cloudy skies again tonight, lows around 58. Highs around 80 tomorrow. Chance for scattered showers Wednesday, with highs in the upper 70s, partly cloudy Thursday. And that's your forecast. I'm meteorologist Paul Trombley.

the urgent weather message. The National Weather Service in Cleveland has issued a severe thunderstorm warning for Southern Star County in northeastern Ohio, southeastern Wayne County in northeastern Ohio, eastern Holmes County in northeastern Ohio, until 10:30 a.m. Eastern Daylight Time. At 9:45 a.m. Eastern Daylight Time, severe thunderstorms were located along a line extending from near Dalton to near Wilmington near Berlin, moving southeast at 40 miles per hour. Hazard, 60 miles per hour wind gusts and quarter-size hail. Source, radar indicated. Impact, minor damage to vehicles is possible. Expect damage to trees and power lines. Locations impacted include Canton, Millersburg, Massillon, Berlin, Walnut Creek, Minerva, Brewster, Navarre, Dalton, Waynesburg, East Sparta, Wilmot, Mount Eaton, Winesburg, Farmerstown, Canal Fulton, East Canton, Beach City, Myers Lake, Enneals and Dales. For your protection, move to an interior room on the lowest floor of a building. Repeating, a severe thunderstorm warning has been issued until 10:30 a.m. Eastern Daylight Time for the following counties in Ohio: Holmes, Stark, and Wayne.

The National Weather Service in Wilmington has issued a severe thunderstorm warning for northeastern Fairfield County, southeastern Licking County, until 10:30 a.m. At 9:47 a.m., a severe thunderstorm was located over Harbor Hills, moving east at 40 miles an hour. Hazard, 60 miles an hour wind gusts. Source, radar indicated. Impact, expect damage to trees and power lines. Locations impacted include Newark, Heath, Granville, Buckeye Lake, Hebron, Hanover, Fairfield Beach, Harbor Hills, Martin, Thornport, Gratiot, Toboso, Brownsville, and Interstate 70 at State Route 13. This includes I-70 in Ohio between mile markers 128 and 142, and near mile marker 144.

The National Weather Service in Pittsburgh has issued a severe thunderstorm warning for southern Coshocton County, Guernsey County, southwestern Harrison County, Muskingum County, northwestern Noble County, south central Tuscarawas County, until 11 a.m. At 9:59 a.m., severe thunderstorms were located along a line from near Dresling to 14 miles southwest of South Zanesville, or along a line from 9 miles southwest of Coshocton to 17 miles southwest of Zanesville, moving east at 40 miles an hour. Hazard, 60 miles an hour wind gusts and quarter-size hail. Source, radar indicated. Impact, hail damage to vehicles is expected. Expect wind damage to roofs, siding, and trees. Locations impacted include Zanesville, Coshocton, Cambridge, Freeport, New Comerstown, New Concord, Desville, West Lafayette, South Zanesville, North Zanesville, Dresden, Fraseesburg, Antrim, Philo, Pleasant Grove, Senecaville, Pleasant City, Cumberland, Conesville, and Laura City.

The National Weather Service in Charleston, West Virginia has issued a severe thunderstorm warning for northern Perry County until 10:30 a.m. At 10:06 a.m., a severe thunderstorm was located near Somerset, moving east at 35 miles an hour. Hazard, 60 miles an hour wind gusts and quarter-size hail. Source, radar indicated. Impact, hail damage to vehicles is expected. Expect wind damage to roofs, siding, and trees. Locations impacted include Somerset, Crooksville, and Glenford.

here's a look at your weather forecast, powered by weatherology.com. 79 today, under partly cloudy skies, westerly winds, 5 to 10 miles per hour. Partly cloudy skies again tonight, lows around 58. Highs around 80 tomorrow. Chance for scattered showers Wednesday, with highs in the upper 70s, partly cloudy Thursday. And that's your forecast. I'm meteorologist Paul Frobley.

0: National Weather Service in Wilmington has issued a severe thunderstorm warning for northeastern Champaign County, Logan County, northwestern Union County, Ohio, south central Hardin County, until 10:45 a.m. At 10:19 a.m., a severe thunderstorm was located near Bell Center, moving southeast at 35 miles an hour. Hazard, 60 miles an hour wind gusts. Source, radar indicated. Impact, expect damage to trees and power lines. Locations impacted include Bell Fountain, West Liberty, North Lewisburg, Russell's Point, Bell Center, West Mansfield, Northwood, Rush, Sylvania, Huntsville, Ridgeway, Valley High, Zanes Field, Raymond, New Jerusalem, Pickrell Town, Byhalia, Middleburg, McMoran, Spring Hills, and Big Springs.
1: The demonstrations began last month. The third round of elections is underway in Pakistan-administered Kashmir after more than 2 months of violent protests. Only four of the 11 seats due to be contested are being put to a vote. Polling in the other seven has been postponed because of security concerns. From Islamabad, here's Caroline Davis.
2: Ravlakot, where the protests began, is just one of the constituencies meant to be casting their vote. Back in June, a group of local activists called the JAAC said they would march from the city to the regional capital, Muzaffarabad, with demands including cheaper electricity and electoral reform. The authorities said they were armed, foreign-funded terrorists and banned them. The two sides have had a series of violent clashes spread across the region, but the highest number of deaths in those clashes have been reported in Ravlakot.
1: Football confederations, representing over half the members of FIFA, have issued a blistering statement on the conduct of the president of the sports governing body, Gianni Infantino. Opposition to the FIFA boss has gained momentum since he published a plan last month to sell stakes in the World Cup. Here's Ollie Foster.
3: The UEFA have been really leading the dissenting voices against him. Remember, they've threatened to boycott FIFA-organised competitions. Well, now they have the AFC, the Asian Federation, on board with them as well as CONCACAF, North and Central America and the Caribbean. And that makes up

0: 8 miles northeast of Douglas, or 21 miles south of Minot, moving southeast at 40 miles per hour. Expected hazards include 60 miles per hour wind gusts and half-dollar size hail. This is a radar-indicated threat. The following impacts are expected. Hail damage to vehicles is expected. Expect wind damage to roofs, siding, and trees. Locations impacted include Max, Benedict, Russo City, Russo and Strawberry Lake. Seek shelter inside a well-built structure and stay away from windows. The storm is capable of producing damaging winds and large hail.
1: In several cities, including Bogota and Manizales. Jury selection will begin shortly in the trial of a former gang leader who's charged over the 1996 murder of the rapper Tupac Shakur. It's one of the most high-profile unsolved murders in the United States. Prosecutors will allege Duane Kifidi Davis ordered the killing and provided the gun in the Las Vegas drive-by shooting. The rapper died 6 days later at the age of 25. Heavy snow has caused widespread disruption in parts of South Africa. Rescue teams are helping stranded motorists, while others clear roads in mountainous areas that have cut off communities in the coastal provinces of KwaZulu-Natal and the Eastern Cape. The South African Weather Service has warned of heavy rain, cold and strong winds in Johannesburg and several other provinces. BBC News.
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Weather Service in Wilmington has issued a severe thunderstorm warning for northeastern Champaign County, Logan County, northwestern Union County, Ohio, south central Hardin County, until 10:45 a.m. At 10:19 a.m., a severe thunderstorm was located near Bell Center, moving southeast at 35 miles an hour. Hazard, 60 miles an hour wind gusts. Source, radar indicated. Impact, expect damage to trees and power lines. Locations impacted include Bell Fountain, West Liberty, North Lewisburg, Russell's Point, Bell Center, West Mansfield, Northwood, West Sylvania, Huntsville, Ridgeway, Valley High, Zanes Field, Raymond, New Jerusalem, Pickrelltown, Byhalia, Middleburg, McMoran, Spring Hills, and Big Springs.

the National Weather Service in Charleston, West Virginia, has issued a severe thunderstorm warning for northeastern Perry County, northern Morgan County, until 11 a.m. At 10:25 a.m., a severe thunderstorm was located near Perry State Forest, moving east at 40 miles an hour. Hazard, 60 miles an hour wind gusts and quarter-size hail. Source, radar indicated. Impact, hail damage to vehicles is expected. Expect wind damage to roofs, siding, and trees. Locations impacted include New Lexington, McConnellsville, Perry State Forest, Crooksville, Malta, Bristol, Eagleport, and Hackney.

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The music you love.

Here's a look at your weather forecast, powered by weatherology.com. 79 today, under partly cloudy skies, winds out of the west, 5 to 10 miles per hour. Tonight, lows dip down to about 58. Partly cloudy skies tomorrow, high temperatures reach up to 80. Chance for scattered showers Wednesday, with highs in the upper 70s, a blend of clouds and sun Thursday. And that's your forecast. I'm meteorologist Paul Trombley.

National Weather Service in Wilmington has issued a severe thunderstorm warning for northeastern Franklin County, Ohio, southeastern Delaware County, northwestern Licking County, until 11:15 a.m. At 10:43 a.m., a severe thunderstorm was located near Sunbury, moving southeast at 45 miles an hour. Hazard, 60 miles an hour wind gusts. Source, radar indicated. Impact, expect damage to trees and power lines. Locations impacted include Columbus, Westerville, Reynoldsburg, Delaware, Gahanna, Pawtuskawa, Johnstown, Sunbury, Beechwood Trail, Summit Station, Granville South, New Albany, Jersey, Galena, Alexandria, Hartford, Interstate 71 at U.S. Route 36/State Route 37, Alum Creek State Park, Olive Green, and State Route 310 at State Route 161. This includes I-71 in Ohio between mile markers 124 and 139.

the National Weather Service in Bismarck has issued a severe thunderstorm warning for southwestern McHenry County in north-central North Dakota, southeastern Ward County in north-central North Dakota, northeastern McLean County in south-central North Dakota, until 10:45 a.m. Central Daylight Time. At 10 a.m. Central Daylight Time, a severe thunderstorm was located near Benedict, or 22 miles northeast of Garrison, moving east at 25 miles per hour. Expected hazards include 60 miles per hour wind gusts and quarter-size hail. This is a radar-indicated threat. The following impacts are expected. Hail damage to vehicles is expected. Expect wind damage to roofs, siding, and trees. Locations impacted include Butte, Benedict, Russo City, Russo, and Strawberry Lake. Seek shelter inside a well-built structure and stay away from windows. The storm is capable of producing damaging winds and large hail.

Weather Service in Bismarck has issued a severe thunderstorm warning for southwestern McHenry County in north-central North Dakota, southeastern Warren County in north-central North Dakota, northeastern McLean County in south-central North Dakota, until 10:45 a.m. Central Daylight Time. At 10 a.m. Central Daylight Time, a severe thunderstorm was located near Benedict, or 22 miles northeast of Garrison, moving east at 25 miles per hour. Expected hazards include 60 miles per hour wind gusts and quarter-size hail. This is a radar-indicated threat. The following impacts are expected. Hail damage to vehicles is expected. Expect wind damage to roofs, siding, and trees. Locations impacted include Butte, Benedict, Russo City, Russo and Strawberry Lake. Seek shelter inside a well-built structure and stay away from windows. The storm is capable of producing damaging winds and large hail.

0: Nerd. 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Tonight, lows dip down to about 58. Partly cloudy skies tomorrow, high temperatures reach up to 80. Chance for scattered showers Wednesday, with highs in the upper 70s, a blend of clouds and sun Thursday. And that's your forecast. I'm meteorologist Paul Trombley.
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The National Weather Service in Wilmington has issued a severe thunderstorm warning for northeastern Fairfield County, southern Licking County, until 11:45 a.m. At 11:13 a.m., a severe thunderstorm was located over Beechwood Trail, moving southeast at 45 miles an hour. Hazard, 60 miles an hour wind gusts. Source, radar indicated. Impact, expect damage to trees and power lines. Locations impacted include Newark, Reynoldsburg, Heath, Grahamville, Pottaskala, Baltimore, Buckeye Lake, Hebron, Millersport, Pleasantville, Hanover, Harbor Hills, Granville South, Martin, Fairfield Beach, Beechwood Trail, Thornport, Edna, Thurston, and Kirkersville. This includes I-70 in Ohio between mile markers 116 and 142, and near mile marker 144.

the urgent weather message. The National Weather Service in Wilmington has issued a severe thunderstorm warning for northeastern Fairfield County in central Ohio, southern Licking County in central Ohio, until 11:45 a.m. Eastern Daylight Time. At 11:13 a.m. Eastern Daylight Time, a severe thunderstorm was located over Beechwood Trail, moving southeast at 45 miles per hour. Hazard, 60 miles per hour wind gusts. Source, radar indicated. Impact, expects damage to trees and power lines. Locations impacted include Newark, Reynoldsburg, Heath, Grahamville, Pawtuskala, Baltimore, Buckeye Lake, Hebron, Millersport, Pleasantville, Hanover, Harbor Hills, Granville South, Marne, Fairfield Beach, Beechwood Trail, Thornport, Edna, Thurston, and Kirkersville. This includes I-70 in Ohio between mile markers 116 and 142 and near mile marker 144. For your protection, move to an interior room on the lowest floor of a building. Large hail, damaging wind, and continuous cloud-to-ground lightning are occurring with this storm. Move indoors immediately. Lightning is one of nature's leading killers. Remember, if you can hear thunder, you are close enough to be struck by lightning. To report severe weather, go to our website at weather.gov/ilm and submit your report via social media when you can do so safely. Repeating, a severe thunderstorm warning has been issued until 11:45 a.m. Eastern Daylight Time for the following county: Licking, Ohio,

0: BBC News with Moira Alderson. Russian officials say at least 13 people, including a child, have been killed in a Ukrainian drone strike on the city of Nizhnekamsk. Nearly 40 others were injured. Ukraine's military says it targeted an oil refinery in the city, which is deep inside Russia. Steve Rosenberg reports from Moscow.
1: This is one of the deadliest Ukrainian drone strikes on Russia yet. Without going into detail, the mayor of Nizhnekamsk said that industrial and civilian targets had been attacked. The city has a big oil refinery and a large petrochemical plant. A period of mourning has been declared in the region, the Russian Republic of Tatarstan. News bulletins on Russian TV mentioned the attack, but without any detail of what had been struck, and without images from the scene. Bad news reduced to news in brief.
0: Police in eastern India have used tear gas and water cannon to disperse thousands of young people protesting against alleged manipulation in civil service examinations in Jharkhand state. The demonstrators marched towards the state legislature in the capital Ranchi, climbing over police barricades, holding placards and waving the national flag. The local police chief, Paras Rana, said his force's actions were justified.
2: The students pushed a barricade that was kept here and crushed three police personnel. Even after that, police have shown restraint. They've also pelted stones at the police force. Still, we showed minimal aggression for 30 seconds, and we've shown restraint again, because they're students and are like our own brothers. I appeal to everyone to be peaceful and not be violent.
0: Football confederations representing over half the members of FIFA have issued a blistering statement on the conduct of the president of the sports governing body, Gianni Infantino. Asia's federation has joined the governing bodies of Europe, North and Central America and the Caribbean in accusing Mr. Infantino of deception and placing himself above football. Here's our sports editor, Dan Rowan.
3: It's another escalation in this unprecedented civil war in world football that we're seeing in the wake of Gianni Infantino's plan to sell off stakes in FIFA competitions to private investors, now abandoned, of course. But it's also the first time we've seen a joint statement issued in this saga, and the language employed is damning.
0: Israeli security officials have recorded a sharp rise in attacks by Jewish settlers in the occupied West Bank. Israeli media say 660 incidents were recorded in the first half of this year. Six Palestinians were killed in that time. Attacks targeting Israeli security forces also increased by 50% compared with the same period a year earlier. 16 Bangladeshi migrant workers have died in a fire at an unlicensed sofa factory in Saudi Arabia. Bangladesh's foreign ministry said the country was in deep shock. The incident took place in the industrial district of Riyadh. Millions of Bangladeshis work overseas, with the majority in the Gulf. BBC News. A large earthquake has shaken western Colombia with a magnitude of 7.4. The epicenter was in the Chocó region. At least 18 people have been killed. Neda Taufik has more details.
4: Early reports and videos of the aftermath are still pouring in. So far, the provincial governor of the Chocó region, which is in between the cities of Cali and Medellín, wrote on social media that the province expects

include all 11 constituencies of two districts, but the Election Commission postponed voting for seven seats because of security concerns. The boycott call came from the Joint Awami Action Committee, which has been demanding electoral reform and other changes. Jury selection is due to begin about now in the trial of a former gang leader who's charged over the murder of the rapper Tupac Shakur 30 years ago. It's one of the highest profile unsolved murders in the United States. Prosecutors will allege Duane Davis ordered the killing and provided the gun in the Las Vegas drive-by shooting. Mr. Davis has pleaded not guilty. Rail services between Finland and Sweden have resumed for the first time in almost 40 years. A train departed from the Finnish city of Oulu on Monday morning, heading along the northwest coast to the Swedish town of Haparanda. Two return services a day are planned. From Haparanda, travellers can connect with services to Norway. That's the latest BBC News.

The National Weather Service in Charleston, West Virginia has issued a severe thunderstorm warning for Perry County, northwestern Morgan County, until noon. At 11:26 a.m., a severe thunderstorm was located over Harbor Hills, or near Heath, moving southeast at 50 miles an hour. Hazard, 60 miles an hour wind gusts. Source, radar indicated. Impact, expect damage to roofs, siding, and trees. Locations impacted include New Lexington, Somerset, Perry State Forest, Crooksville, Thornville, Junction City, Corning, Glenford, Renville, and Eaglepoort.

0: Here's a look at your weather forecast, powered by weatherology.com. 79 today under partly cloudy skies, west winds 5 to 10 miles per hour. Lows level off around 58, tonight partly cloudy. A mix of clouds and sun tomorrow, high of 80. Upper 70s Wednesday with a chance for scattered rain showers. Mid 70s, a mix of clouds and sun Thursday. And that's your forecast. I'm meteorologist Paul Trombley.
1: Free Range Radio.

There's some moisture. Will be located in Rushville, moving south at 40 miles an hour. Hazard, 60 miles an hour winds. Radar indicate. Impact, expect damage to trees and power lines. Locations impacted include Chillicothe, Circleville, Asheville, South Bloomfield, Kingston, Unigana. Lidgepin, Lifehawk, Stouthville, Morrellville, Ophi, Greenwood, Lake Park, and South Bloomingville.

here's a look at your weather forecast, powered by weatherology.com. 79 today under partly cloudy skies, west winds 5 to 10 miles per hour. Lows level off around 58, tonight partly cloudy. A mix of clouds and sun tomorrow, high of 80. Upper 70s Wednesday with a chance for scattered rain showers. Mid 70s, a mix of clouds and sun Thursday. And that's your forecast. I'm meteorologist Paul Frombly.

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1: BBC News with Moira Alderson. An earthquake in western Colombia has killed at least 20 people. Most of the victims were in the city of Pereira, where buildings have been severely damaged. The quake's epicentre was in the Chocó region, between the cities of Cali and Medellín. José Carlos Sueto reports from Bogotá.
2: Colombia woke up on Monday to a powerful earthquake. Here in Bogotá, the capital, the ground shook beneath our feet, while buildings, trees and traffic lights swayed. The worst damage, however, is being reported in cities such as Cali in the southwest and Pereira and Manizales in Colombia's coffee-growing region. In Manizales, part of the cathedral toppled over, while dozens of buildings have collapsed in others. The earthquake comes less than 2 months after twin earthquakes struck Venezuela, killing more than 6,000 people.
1: Police in eastern India have used tear gas and water cannon to disperse thousands of young people protesting against alleged manipulation in civil service examinations in Jharkhand state. The demonstrators marched towards the state legislature in the capital Ranchi, climbing over police barricades, holding placards and waving the national flag. Here's our Global Affairs reporter, Ambarasan Ethirajan.
3: The young protesters are demanding a federal investigation into the irregularities. The protests follows weeks of youth-led demonstrations in Delhi that led to the resignation of the country's education minister over national medical school entrance test paper leaks. The demonstrations are seen as reflecting wider frustration among young Indians who see government examinations as a key route to employment in a country where millions compete for limited public sector jobs.
1: Football confederations representing over half the members of FIFA have issued a blistering statement on the conduct of the president of the sports governing body, Gianni Infantino. Asia's federation has joined its counterparts for Europe, North and Central America and the Caribbean in criticising him. Our sports correspondent, Andy Swiss, reports.
4: The letter, which is signed by the heads of the three confederations, says the controversy over Gianni Infantino's abandoned proposals is about the integrity of the game and the integrity of those elected to lead it. Leadership in football is a duty of service, the letter says, adding, when trust is broken through deception, that duty has been abandoned. While the letter doesn't name the FIFA president, sources have told the BBC it should be seen as an opportunity for him to leave his position with dignity.
1: The World Health Organization says the Ebola outbreak in the Eastern Democratic Republic of Congo began months before it was declared. Experts say genetic sequencing showed it started in February. There have been over 4,000 cases of Ebola, including 1,900 deaths since the latest outbreak began. It's spreading faster than expected. More than 70% of deaths occur at home. BBC News. Israeli security officials have recorded a sharp rise in attacks by Jewish settlers in the occupied West Bank. Israeli media say 660 incidents were recorded in the first half of this year, over 60% more than a year earlier. Six Palestinians were killed and 140 wounded in that time. Voting for four constituencies in Pakistan-administered Kashmir has ended amid a

0: until 1:15 p.m. At 12:23 p.m., severe thunderstorms were located along a line extending from 7 miles west of Shawnee to 6 miles southwest of Lancaster, moving southeast at 30 miles an hour. Hazard, 70 miles an hour wind gusts. Source, radar indicated. Impact, expect considerable tree damage. Damage is likely to mobile homes, roofs, and outbuildings. Locations impacted include Logan, Nelsonville, Hideaway Hills, Star, Murray City, Sugar Grove, U.S. Route 22 at State Route 159, Islesboro, Hideaway Hills, Lake Logan State Park, Haydenville, Enterprise, Union Furnace, Rockbridge, Oroville, and Carbon Hill.
1: Report. BBC News.

The National Weather Service in Wilmington has issued a flash flood warning for South Central Delaware County, Franklin County, Ohio, until 2:30 p.m. At 12:30 p.m., radar and automated rain gauges indicated thunderstorms producing heavy rain across the warned area. Between 1.5 and 2 inches of rain have fallen. Additional rainfall amounts of 0.5 to 1 inch are possible. Flash flooding is ongoing or expected to begin shortly. Hazard: flash flooding caused by thunderstorms. Source: radar and automated gauges. Impact: flash flooding of small creeks and streams, urban areas, highways, streets and underpasses, as well as other poor drainage and low-lying areas. Some locations that may experience flash flooding include Columbus, Dublin, Reynoldsburg, Grove City, Upper Arlington, Gahanna, Hilliard, Worthington, Bexley, Powell, Groveport, Minerva Park, The Ohio State University, Easton, Whitehall, Grandview Heights, Obetz, Urban Crest and Valley View. Turn around, don't drown when encountering flooded roads. Most flood deaths occur in vehicles. To report flash flooding, go to our website at weather.gov/ILN and submit your report via social media when you can do so safely.

The National Weather Service in Charleston, West Virginia has issued a severe thunderstorm warning for southwestern Perry County, southwestern Morgan County, northern Vinton County, northwestern Athens County, until 1:15 p.m. At 12:37 p.m., severe thunderstorms were located along a line extending from near Logan to near Kingston, moving southeast at 25 miles an hour. Hazard, 70 miles an hour wind gusts and ping pong ball size hail. Source, radar indicated. Impact, people and animals outdoors will be injured. Expect hail damage to roofs, siding, windows, and vehicles. Expect considerable tree damage. Wind damage is also likely to mobile homes, roofs, and outbuildings. Locations impacted include Nelsonville, Gloucester, Shawnee, Lake Hope State Park, Chauncey, New Straitsville, Bucktal, Jacksonville, Trimble, Hemlock, Creola, Eagle Mills, Burr Oak State Park, Allensville, and the Plains.

The National Weather Service in Wilmington has issued a severe thunderstorm warning for southwestern Fairfield County, western Hocking County, southeastern Pickaway County, northeastern Pike County in south central Ohio, eastern Ross County in south central Ohio, until 1:30 p.m. At 12:43 p.m., severe thunderstorms were located along a line extending from near Hocking Hills State Park to 8 miles southeast of Kingston to near Chillicothe, moving south at 30 miles an hour. Hazard, 70 miles an hour wind gusts. Source, radar indicated. Impact, expect considerable tree damage. Damage is likely to mobile homes, roofs, and outbuildings. Locations impacted include Kingston, Hocking Hills State Park, Londonderry, Laurelville, Adelphi, Tarleton, Buena Vista in Hocking County, Gibsonville, Mooresville, Whistler, South Bloomingville, Richmond Dale, Lynn, and Hallsville.

flood watch in effect through Friday morning. For Perry, Jackson, and Vinton counties. What? Flash flooding caused by excessive rainfall is possible. Where? Portions of northeast Kentucky, including the following counties, Boyd, Carter, Greenup, and Lawrence, southeast Ohio, including the following counties, Athens, Gallia, Jackson, Ohio, Lawrence, Ohio, Meigs, Morgan, Perry, Vinton, and Washington, southwest Virginia, including the following counties, Buchanan and Dickinson, and West Virginia, including the following counties, Barber, Boone, Braxton, Cabell, Calhoun, Clay, Doddridge, Gilmer, Harrison, Jackson, West Virginia, Kanawha, Lewis, Lincoln, Logan, Mason, McDowell, Mingo, Northwest Fayette, Northwest Nicholas, Northwest Pocahontas, Northwest Raleigh, Northwest Randolph, Northwest Webster, Pleasance, Putnam, Ritchie, Roan, Southeast Fayette, Southeast Nicholas, Southeast Pocahontas, Southeast Raleigh, Southeast Randolph, Southeast Webster, Taylor, Tyler, Upshur, Wayne, Word, Wood, and Wyoming. When, through Friday morning. Impacts, excessive runoff may result in flooding of rivers, creeks, streams, and other low-lying and flood-prone locations. Additional details, a series of systems are expected to traverse the area, each bringing potential for heavy downpours and training storms which may cause flooding. The severe thunderstorm warning for southwestern Fairfield and southeastern Pickaway counties is canceled. The storms which prompted the warning have moved out of the warned area. Therefore, the warning has been canceled. A severe thunderstorm watch remains in effect until 8 p.m. for South Central Ohio. A severe thunderstorm warning remains in effect until 1:30 p.m. for southwestern.

flood watch in effect through Wednesday morning. For Muskingum County. What? Flash flooding caused by excessive rainfall is possible. Where? Portions of east central Ohio, including the following areas: Belmont, Coshocton, Guernsey, Harrison, Monroe, Muskingum, Noble, and Tuscarawas, southwest Pennsylvania, including the following area: Greene, and West Virginia, including the following areas: eastern Preston, eastern Tucker, Marion, Marshall, Monongalia, Ohio, Preston, ridges of eastern Monongalia and northwestern Preston, western Tucker, and Wetzel. When, through Wednesday morning. Impacts: excessive runoff may result in flooding of rivers, creeks, streams, and other low-lying and flood-prone locations. Creeks and streams may rise out of their banks. Additional details: while most locations will generally see less than 2 inches of rainfall, isolated locations could see up to 2 to 5 inches, which would create high water issues through portions of eastern Ohio, southwest Pennsylvania, and northern West Virginia. http://www.weather.gov/safety/ Flood you should monitor later forecast and be prepared to take action should flash flood warnings be issued.

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3: Here's a look at your weather forecast. Powered by weatherology.com. Mainly cloudy skies this afternoon with a high of 80. Winds out of the northwest around 5 miles per hour. Lows dip down to about 58 tonight. Partly cloudy skies tomorrow. High of 80. Chance for scattered showers Wednesday. Daytime highs approaching 77. 76, a blend of clouds and sun Thursday. And that's your forecast. I'm meteorologist Paul Frombly.

The National Weather Service in Wilmington has issued a severe thunderstorm warning for southeastern Hawking County until 1:30 p.m. At 1:12 p.m., a severe thunderstorm was located near Lake Hope State Park, moving southeast at 30 miles an hour. Hazard, 60 miles an hour wind gusts. Source, radar indicated. Impact, expect damage to trees and power lines. Locations impacted include Nelsonville, Star, Murray City, Islesboro, Union Furnace, Haydenville, and Carbon Hill.

0: don't know if this makes sense, but you're my hallelujah. 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Girl, you know I got you, us, trust. A couple things I can't spell without you. 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
1: oh God.
0: Cameras point and shoot. 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You, the one that I argue with, feel like I need a new girl to be bothered with. But the grass ain't always greener on the other side. It's green where

0: BBC News with Moira Alderson. An earthquake in western Colombia has killed about 50 people. Most of the victims were in the city of Pereira, where the quake caused severe damage. Dozens of buildings have collapsed in the city of Cali, trapping many people. The quake's epicentre was in the Chocó region. Our global affairs reporter Mimi Swaby has been following developments.
1: It's quite hard at the moment to pin down numbers, the extent of this damage, as it is a developing story. And it happened early in the morning as well, about 7:30 local time. People waking up, going to work, getting ready for the day. But the sense currently is that it has had a huge impact, and not just felt across Colombia and neighbouring Venezuela, but tremors from this 7.4 magnitude quake felt as far as Panama.
0: Officials in the Indian state of Jharkhand have deployed additional police around government buildings after young people protesting against alleged manipulation in civil service exams broke through barricades. Police used batons and water cannon to disperse thousands of demonstrators from the State Assembly complex. A youth leader who's been on hunger strike for the past 9 days has been taken to hospital after his health deteriorated. The protests began last month. Football confederations representing over half the members of FIFA have issued a blistering statement on the conduct of the president of the sport's governing body, Gianni Infantino. Asia's federation has joined the governing bodies of Europe, North and Central America and the Caribbean in accusing Mr. Infantino of deception. Opposition to the FIFA boss has gained momentum since he published a now-abandoned plan last month to sell stakes in the World Cup to private investors. Here's Ollie Foster.
2: We've seen Gianni Infantino move around the world trying to garner support. We know that Africa are back on side. He went to South America as well, Colombia back on side, and some of those South American nations. But this, with these three confederations, which sum up to 136 member associations, this could be, on the face of it, the end game for Gianni Infantino.
0: Israeli security officials have recorded a sharp rise in attacks by Jewish settlers in the occupied West Bank. Attacks targeting Israeli security forces also increased by 50% on the previous year. John Donison reports from Jerusalem.
3: In briefings to the Israeli media, security officials said there were 660 attacks on Palestinian communities in the occupied West Bank by extremist Jewish settlers in the first 6 months of this year. That figure is up more than 60% compared to the same period last year. The number of Palestinian casualties rose sharply too, with 6 killed and 140 injured. Prosecutions for such attacks are rare, and human rights groups have accused the Israeli government of allowing extremist settlers to act with impunity.
0: World News from the BBC. The World Health Organization says the Ebola outbreak in Eastern Democratic Republic of Congo began months before it was declared. Experts say genetic sequencing showed it started in February. There have been more than 4,000 Ebola cases, including 1,900 deaths. It's emerged that at least 60 people have been killed in separate attacks in South Sudan's Warap state. Officials say armed men from neighbouring Unity state attacked villages and a cattle camp in Tonj North on Sunday, stealing livestock. Security forces have been deployed to restore order. Cattle rustling, competition over pasture and disputes about migration routes have previously led to clashes in the region. The billionaire founder of Amazon, Jeff Bezos, is part of a consortium in advanced talks to buy a 30% stake in the English Premier League football club, Liverpool. The BBC has been told the stake is worth nearly $2 billion. Here's Hugh Ferris from BBC Sport.
4: The consortium buying the stake is led by British Indian businessman Amit Bhatia. It does include the Facebook co-founder Eduardo Saverin and Jeff Bezos. Now, his fortune is an estimated $256 billion. However,

0: resulting in 16 minutes of radio silence. An apology and clarification was broadcast half an hour later.
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0: Here's a look at your weather forecast, powered by weatherology.com. 80 this afternoon under overcast skies, winds out of the northwest, around 5 miles per hour. Lows level off around 58 tonight. Highs around 80 tomorrow. Daytime highs approaching 77 Wednesday, with a chance for scattered rain showers. 76, sunshine mixed with clouds at times Thursday. And that's your forecast. I'm meteorologist Paul Frombley.
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Here's a look at your weather forecast, powered by weatherology.com. 80 this afternoon, under overcast skies, winds out of the northwest, around 5 miles per hour. Lows level off around 58 tonight. Highs around 80 tomorrow. Daytime highs approaching 77 Wednesday, with a chance for scattered rain showers. 76, sunshine mixed with clouds at times Thursday. And that's your forecast. I'm meteorologist Paul Frombley.

0: Feels keep coming. Finally stop crying, but your nose still running. Ew. Wipe it on my shirt.
1: I'm asleep.
0: You tell me that you wanna do it, babe. I love it when you say, guess what? 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
1: BBC News with Moira Alderson. An earthquake in western Colombia has killed around 80 people. Most of the victims were in the city of Pereira, where the quake caused severe damage to buildings. The 7.4 magnitude quake's epicenter was in the Chocó region between Medellín and Cali, where dozens of buildings have collapsed, trapping many people. The tremor was felt as far as Panama. José Carlos Sueto is from BBC Mundo.
2: Even here in the capital, in Bogotá, the ground shook beneath our feet. You could see the buildings moving, the traffic lights moving. And then the reports have been coming in. We have been seeing how the worst consequences of the

0: earthquake have been happening in cities such as Cali in the southwest of the country, in the Pacific region, but also it seems to be affected the coffee growing area region in the middle of the country, specifically in the cities of Pereira and Manizales.
1: Officials in the eastern Indian state of Jharkhand have deployed additional police around state legislature after young people protesting against alleged manipulation in civil service exams broke through barricades. The police used batons and water cannon on thousands of demonstrators to disperse them from the assembly complex. Our global affairs correspondent Ambarasaneta Rajan has more.
2: On Monday, the protests intensified with thousands of demonstrators marched towards the highly guarded state legislature building. A smaller group broke through security barricades and police said they used tear gas and water cannon to disperse them. In the meantime, a youth leader, Devendra Mahato, who has been on an indefinite hunger strike for the past 9 days, was admitted to hospital after his health deteriorated.
1: Football confederations, representing more than half the members of FIFA, have issued a blistering statement on the conduct of the president of the governing body, Gianni Infantino. Asia's Football Federation has joined those of Europe, North and Central America and the Caribbean in accusing him of deception and placing himself above football. Temeskan Debasai reports.
3: The Asian Football Federation has joined UEFA and CONCACAF in condemning football's world governing body over proposals to sell off stakes in the World Cup to private investors. The three confederations said the plans raised concerns about the integrity of the game and its leadership. The proposals were abandoned after widespread opposition led by UEFA, which has threatened to boycott all FIFA competitions. Reports suggest the three confederations have held preliminary discussions about possible breakaway competitions if Gianni Infantino remains president.
1: Russia's only anti-war political party that had been registered for next month's parliamentary election has been struck from the ballot by the Supreme Court in Moscow. The lawsuit against Yabloko was filed by a small pro-Kremlin nationalist party, Rodina. It accused Yabloko of being backed by the West and seeking to undermine both the election process and Russia itself. World News from the BBC. It's emerged that at least 60 people were killed and 50 others wounded in separate attacks in South Sudan's Warup state. Officials say armed men from neighbouring Unity State attacked villages and a cattle camp in Tonj North on Sunday, stealing an unspecified number of livestock. Security forces have been deployed to the area to restore order and prevent further attacks. Rail services between Finland and Sweden have resumed for the first time in almost 40 years. A train departed from the Finnish city of Oulu on Monday morning, heading along the northwest coast to the Swedish town of Haparanda. Two return services a day are planned. The billionaire founder of Amazon, Jeff Bezos, is part of a consortium in advanced talks to buy a 30% stake in the English Premier League football club Liverpool. The BBC's been told that the stake is worth nearly $2 billion. The group is led by Amit Bhatia, the son-in-law of the Indian steel billionaire Lakshmi Mittal. The league's financial regulations restrict Mr. Bezos from using his personal wealth to buy new players. Britain's broadcasting regulator Ofcom has ruled that a local radio station breached its rules when it accidentally announced the death of King Charles III. Ella Bicknell reports.
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4: What followed was that announcement, the national anthem, and then 16 minutes of radio silence. According to Ofcom, once the producers realised what had happened, they stopped the files and left the premises in panic. Radio Caroline said it took the matter very seriously and has reminded staff of the relevant procedures.
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here's a look at your weather forecast, powered by weatherology.com. Highs level off around 80 this afternoon. Under overcast skies, northwest winds around 5 miles per hour. 58 tonight. 80 tomorrow, mainly cloudy. Chance for scattered showers Wednesday, with highs in the upper 70s, partly cloudy Thursday. And that's your forecast. I'm meteorologist Paul Trombley.

0: Severe thunderstorm watch number 554 remains in effect until 8 p.m. Eastern Daylight Time, and now includes the following counties in Kentucky, Carroll, and Owen. Remember, a severe thunderstorm watch means the conditions are favorable for the development of severe weather, including large hail and damaging winds in and close to the watch area. While severe weather may not be imminent, persons should remain alert for rapidly changing weather conditions and listen for later statements and possible warnings. 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

A severe thunderstorm watch remains in effect until 8 p.m., and now includes the following counties in Ohio: Champaign, Clark, Delaware, Fairfield, Fayette, Franklin, Greene, Hocking, Licking, Madison, Pickaway, and Union. Remember, a severe thunderstorm watch means the conditions are favorable for the development of severe weather, including large hail and damaging winds, in and close to the watch area. While severe weather may not be imminent, persons should remain alert for rapidly changing weather conditions and listen for later statements and possible warnings. Stay tuned to NOAA Weather Radio, commercial radio and television outlets, or internet sources for the latest severe weather information.

Here's a look at your weather forecast, powered by weatherology.com. Highs level off around 80 this afternoon. Under overcast skies, northwest winds around 5 miles per hour. 58 tonight. 80 tomorrow, mainly cloudy. Chance for scattered showers Wednesday, with highs in the upper 70s, partly cloudy Thursday. And that's your forecast. I'm meteorologist Paul Trombley.

0: BBC News with Moira Alderson. An earthquake in western Colombia has killed more than 100 people and caused significant damage. The 7.4 magnitude quake's epicenter was in the Chocó region between Medellín and Cali, where dozens of buildings have collapsed, trapping many people. President Abelardo de la Espriella, who was sworn in on Friday, has declared a state of emergency.
1: Compatriotas, en este momento me dirijo a Bogotá.
2: Fellow Colombians, I am currently on my way to Bogotá. I've ordered the suspension of my entire schedule in the nation's capital so that I can focus on the natural disaster that's currently ravaging our long-suffering Colombian people. I have called an emergency meeting and will personally lead efforts to bring solutions to our people in the department of Chocó and other affected areas.
0: Officials in the eastern Indian state of Jharkhand have deployed additional police around state legislature after young people protesting against alleged manipulation in civil service exams broke through barricades. The police used batons and water cannon on thousands of demonstrators to disperse them from the assembly complex. Our global affairs correspondent Anbarasaneta Rajan has more.
3: For the past 2 weeks, youths in India's Jharkhand state have been holding rallies demanding reforms to recruitment exams following allegations of wrongdoing. On Monday, the protests intensified and police said they used tear gas and water cannon to disperse them. The action began last month after weeks of youth-led demonstrations in Delhi that resulted in the resignation of India's education minister over the leaking of national medical school entrance test papers.
0: Football confederations representing more than half the members of FIFA have issued a blistering statement on the conduct of the president of the governing body, Gianni Infantino. Asia's Football Federation has joined those of Europe, North and Central America and the Caribbean in accusing him of deception and placing himself above football. Temeskin Debasai reports.
4: The Asian Football Federation has joined UEFA and CONCACAF in condemning football's world governing body over proposals to sell off stakes in the World Cup to private investors. The three confederations said the plans raised concerns about the integrity of the game and its leadership. The proposals were abandoned after widespread opposition led by UEFA, which has threatened to boycott all FIFA competitions. Reports suggest the three confederations have held preliminary discussions about possible breakaway competitions if Gianni Infantino remains president.
0: Turkey's parliament is debating legislation aimed at ending more than four decades of conflict with the Kurdish militant group, the PKK, with MPs expected to vote tonight. The bill would allow some former fighters to return to civilian life and suspend prosecutions or prison sentences for others. The PKK's jailed leader, Abdullah Öcalan, would remain in prison. The group says the peace process can't succeed unless he's freed. BBC News. The World Health Organization says the Ebola outbreak in Eastern Democratic Republic of Congo began months before it was declared. Experts say genetic sequencing showed it started in February. More than 70% of deaths occur at home. Patients taken for treatment can sometimes spread the infection while travelling, often arriving at medical centres in critical condition. There have been over 4,000 cases of Ebola, including 1,900 deaths since the latest outbreak began. It's emerged that at least 60 people were killed and 50 others wounded in separate attacks in South Sudan's Warrap state. Officials say armed men from neighbouring Unity state attacked villages and a cattle camp in Tonj North on Sunday, stealing an unspecified number of livestock. Security forces have been deployed to the area to restore

0: financial cost controls in the Premier League that prevent them from spending much of it. In any event, as minority owners go, he'd certainly become one of the most famous in all of football.
1: Hugh Ferris reporting. Rail services between Finland and Sweden have resumed for the first time in almost 40 years. A train departed from the Finnish city of Oulu on Monday morning, heading along the northwest coast to the Swedish town of Haparanda. Two return services a day are planned on the line. That's the latest. BBC News.
2: You get me? Yo, I said the pen game's cold, I'm an assassin with the wordplay. I slit the mic's throat and all the speakers need first aid. Fucking bugs him along. 2025, Nuketown. Check this one out. Listen, these are the 10 graph commandments, step by step. I'm not Christopher Wallace, but I know success. And I know them roads, cause I felt that stress. So walk with me through the valley of the shadow of death. I told him stage one was make it, maintain it.

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Here's a look at your weather forecast, powered by weatherology.com. Highs level off around 80 this afternoon. Under overcast skies, winds out of the northwest, around 5 miles per hour. Cloudy skies again tonight. Lows level off around 58. Mainly cloudy skies expected tomorrow, 80. High of 77 Wednesday, with a chance for scattered thunderstorms. 76, sunshine mixed with clouds at times Thursday. And that's your forecast. I'm meteorologist Paul Trombley. Today.

0: Here's a look at your weather forecast, powered by weatherology.com. Highs level off around 80 this afternoon under overcast skies. Winds out of the northwest around 5 miles per hour. Cloudy skies again tonight. Lows level off around 58. Mainly cloudy skies expected tomorrow. 80. High of 77 Wednesday with a chance for scattered thunderstorms. 76 sunshine mixed with clouds at times Thursday. And that's your forecast. I'm meteorologist Paul Trombley.
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0: NewsHour. It's live from the BBC World Service in London. I'm Tim Franks. A strong earthquake hits Western Colombia. More than 100 are dead. We'll speak to the mayor of one of the cities where buildings collapsed.
1: It felt very hard around the city. We've had actually 32 confirmed building collapses.
0: Also, police in eastern India tried to break up a crowd of thousands of young people protesting against the exam system. A new attack launched by three major football confederations against the FIFA boss Gianni Infantino. And 40 years on from the release of Paul Simon's seminal album Graceland, did it raise up or rip off the African artists he collaborated with?
2: Black studio musicians in South Africa were not making New York scale, and he took the New York Union scale and tripled it.
0: All those stories to come after the news.
3: BBC News with Moira Alderson. An earthquake in western Colombia has killed more than 100 people and caused significant damage. The 7.4 magnitude

0: earthquake's epicentre was in the Choco region between Medellin and Cali, where dozens of buildings have collapsed. Rafael Rojas from BBC Mundo said help from abroad is on the way.
1: President Abelardo de la Espriella has already called for a national emergency, and so far Colombia has received calls offering help from countries like Mexico, Venezuela, which happened to have two earthquakes very similar in magnitude just a few weeks ago, Ecuador and the United States.
0: Officials in the eastern Indian state of Jharkhand have deployed additional police around state legislature after young people protesting against alleged manipulation in civil service exams broke through barricades. The police used batons and water cannon on thousands of demonstrators to disperse them from the assembly complex. Ambarasan Etarajan reports.
2: On Monday, the protests intensified with thousands of demonstrators marched towards the highly guarded state legislature building. A smaller group broke through security barricades, and police said they used tear gas and water cannon to disperse them. In the meantime, a youth leader, Devendra Mahato, who has been on an indefinite hunger strike for the past 9 days, was admitted to hospital after his health deteriorated.
0: Turkey's parliament has approved a law aimed at ending more than 4 decades of conflict with the Kurdish militant group, the PKK. The legislation will allow some former fighters to return to civilian life and suspend prosecutions or prison sentences for others. But Turkish media reports say the PKK's jailed leader, Abdullah Öcalan, does not appear to be among those freed. The group had earlier criticised the legislation, saying the peace process could not succeed unless their leader was released. A small boat has crossed the channel from France to Britain, carrying 230 people, the largest recorded number to make the journey in a single vessel. The boat arrived on the south coast of England in the early hours of Monday. Here's Simon Jones.
3: Those involved in the rescue operation said they had never seen anything like it before. A dinghy crossing the world's busiest shipping lane with 230 people, including around 20 children on board. The boat had left northern France. It's thought it stopped at several beaches to pick up people before heading towards the UK. All of the migrants were taken to Dover by the border force. The smugglers have been cramming more and more migrants onto each boat, keen to maximise profit. When the crossings began in earnest in 2018, there was an average of 7 people per boat. Last year, that rose to more than 60.
0: Simon Jones with that report. 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Russia's only anti-war political party that had been registered for next month's parliamentary election has been struck from the ballot by the Supreme Court in Moscow. The lawsuit against Yabloko was filed by a small pro-Kremlin nationalist party, Rodina. It accused Yabloko of being backed by the West and seeking to undermine both the election process and Russia itself. The World Health Organization says the Ebola outbreak in Eastern Democratic Republic of Congo began months before it was declared. Experts say genetic sequencing showed it started in February. More than 70% of deaths occur at home. There have been over 4,000 cases of Ebola, including 1,900 deaths since the latest outbreak began. Britain's broadcasting regulator Ofcom has ruled that a local radio station breached its rules when it accidentally announced the death of King Charles III. Ella Bicknell reports.
4: Radio Caroline, a volunteer-run station on England's east coast, says a producer was carrying out maintenance in May when, out of curiosity, they clicked on the King's obituary material.
5: As a mark of respect, Radio Caroline is suspending its normal programmes.
4: What followed was that announcement, the national anthem, and then 16 minutes of radio silence. According to Ofcom, once the producers realised what had happened, they stopped the files and left the premises in panic. Radio Caroline said it took the matter very seriously and has reminded staff of the relevant procedures.
0: More than 40 Nepalese traders have made a 6-day trek into Tibet, crossing one of the world's highest mountain passes, to sell their goods at the border market of Taklakot for the first time in 7 years. Their arrival marked the revival of a centuries-old cross-border trading tradition that had been suspended after China restricted entry into Tibet during the COVID pandemic. That's the latest world news from the BBC.
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0: push to the bottom of the throne, at the bottom of a hole that nobody wants to go. It's the devil that you know that's got a hold upon your wicked soul.
1: With your mind, are you thinking the devil is making the crime of the people the evil and never no demon designer, the opposite of a divine?
2: No!
1: Yes. The hell

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Cloudy skies expected this afternoon, with daytime highs approaching 80. Northwesterly winds around 5 miles per hour. Overcast again tonight, lows around 58. High temperatures reach up to 80 tomorrow. Daytime highs approaching 77 Wednesday, with a chance for scattered storms. 76, sunshine mixed with clouds at times Thursday. And that's your forecast. I'm meteorologist Paul Frombly.

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Cloudy skies expected this afternoon with daytime highs approaching 80. Northwesterly winds around 5 miles per hour. Overcast again tonight, lows around 58. High temperatures reach up to 80 tomorrow. Daytime highs approaching 77 Wednesday with a chance for scattered storms. 76, sunshine mixed with clouds at times Thursday. And that's your forecast. I'm meteorologist Paul Frombly.

0: News with Moira Alderson. An earthquake in Western Colombia has killed more than 100 people and caused significant damage. The 7.4 magnitude quake's epicenter was in the Chocó region between Medellín and Cali. Neda Taufik has the latest.
1: In the city of Cali, people were reported to be trapped under the rubble of at least 20 collapsed buildings. The mayor has requested support from the capital, Bogota, and from Medellin. In the meantime, large groups of people turned up to try to clear the debris with their bare hands, climbing the rubble alongside emergency crews. Colombia's new right-wing president, Abelardo de la Espriella, was sworn into office in Cali last Friday, rather than in the capital, as is tradition. In a national address, he declared a state of emergency and convened an emergency committee to respond to the 7.4 magnitude earthquake.
0: Turkey's parliament has approved a law aimed at ending more than four decades of conflict with the Kurdish militant group, the PKK. The legislation will allow some former fighters to return to civilian life and suspend prosecutions or prison sentences for others. But Turkish media reports say the PKK's jailed leader, Abdullah Öcalan, does not appear to be among those freed. Here's Ola Guerin.
2: Prison sentences will be suspended for those convicted of joining or aiding the PKK, designated a terrorist organization by Western governments and by Turkey. Hundreds of Kurdish politicians and PKK militants could be released from jail. Many more fighters may return from their mountain hideouts in Iraq. But first, the group must disarm under the watchful eye of Turkish security and intelligence officials.
0: Russia's only anti-war political party that had been registered for next month's parliamentary election has been struck from the ballot by the Supreme Court in Moscow. The lawsuit against Yabloko was filed by a small pro-Kremlin nationalist party, Rodina. It accused Yabloko of being backed by the West. The billionaire founder of Amazon, Jeff Bezos, is part of a consortium

0: Consortium in advanced talks to buy a 30% stake in the English Premier League football club Liverpool. The BBC has been told that the stake is worth nearly $2 billion. Hugh Ferris has more details.
1: Having been linked with buying franchises in America's NFL before, but without ever making a bid, Jeff Bezos could instead bring his personal fortune to the Premier League. Liverpool fans thinking that money will immediately become part of the club's transfer kitty should be reminded that the league has financial cost controls that would prevent them from spending much of it. Those regulations are derived not from the wealth of any owner, but from ticket sales, broadcasting revenue, and commercial deals, and that is where Bezos might extend his influence.
0: World News from the BBC. The World Health Organization says the Ebola outbreak in Eastern Democratic Republic of Congo began months before it was declared. Experts say genetic sequencing showed it started in February. It's spreading faster than expected. There have been over 4,000 cases of Ebola, including 1,900 deaths since the latest outbreak began. It's emerged that at least 60 people were killed and 50 others wounded in separate attacks in South Sudan's Warrap state. Officials say armed men from neighbouring Unity State attacked villages and a cattle camp in Tonj North on Sunday, stealing an unspecified number of livestock. President Trump has signed an order that calls for fewer childhood vaccines. It also recommends splitting the injection given to protect against measles, mumps and rubella, known as MMR. The Trump administration has long pushed a discredited link between MMR vaccines and autism, but multiple studies have found no connection. More than 40 Nepalese traders have made a six-day trek into Tibet, crossing one of the world's highest mountain passes to sell their goods at the border market of Taklakot for the first time in 7 years. Their arrival marked the revival of a centuries-old cross-border trading tradition that had been suspended after China restricted entry into Tibet during the COVID pandemic. Our global affairs correspondent, Ambarasan Etarajan, has more.
2: The Nepali traders were carrying traditional baskets, handicrafts and spices on the trek, traversing the 5,200-metre high mountain pass with horses, mules and yaks to reach Taklakot in Tibet. Bamboo-made grain containers, wooden handles for axes and sickles were in demand. Some items fetched 6 or 7 times more than they would get on the Nepal side. The reopening allowed Nepalese living in the border district of Baijiang once again to take part in the seasonal trade that has linked communities on both sides of the Himalayas.
0: That's the latest. BBC News.
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Highs around 80 this afternoon. Under cloudy skies, winds out of the northwest, around 5 miles per hour. Tonight, 58. More clouds than sun tomorrow. Highs level off around 80. Chance for scattered thunderstorms Wednesday. Highs level off around 77. 76, a mix of clouds and sun Thursday. And that's your forecast. I'm meteorologist Paul Frobley.

Here's a look at your weather forecast, powered by weatherology.com. Lows dip down to about 58 tonight under cloudy skies, northeast winds around 5 miles per hour. 80 tomorrow, mainly cloudy skies expected. 58 tomorrow night, chance for scattered storms. Chance for scattered storms Wednesday with highs in the upper 70s, partly cloudy Thursday. And that's your forecast. I'm meteorologist Paul Frobley.

Well, all right. Star Child, citizens of the universe, recording angels, we have returned to claim the pyramid. Partying on the mothership, I am the mothership connection. Get down in 3D. Light year groove.

0: Here's a look at your weather forecast, powered by weatherology.com. Lows around 58 tonight under cloudy skies. Northeasterly winds around 5 miles per hour. Mainly cloudy skies expected tomorrow. Highs around 80. Partly cloudy tomorrow night. Slight chance for scattered storms. Lows level off around 58. Chance for scattered thunderstorms Wednesday with highs in the upper 70s. Partly cloudy skies Thursday. And that's your forecast. I'm meteorologist Paul Frombly.
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The streets were safe, the schools were good, the mill was humming 24/7. I was foreman on the line, 3 to 11.

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1: Here's a look at your weather forecast, powered by weatherology.com. Lows around 58 tonight under cloudy skies. Northeasterly winds around 5 miles per hour. Mainly cloudy skies expected tomorrow. Highs around 80. Partly cloudy tomorrow night. Slight chance for scattered storms. Lows level off around 58. Chance for scattered thunderstorms Wednesday with highs in the upper 70s. Partly cloudy skies Thursday. And that's your forecast. I'm meteorologist Paul Frombly.
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an urgent weather message. For the following counties in Ohio, Crawford, Knox, Licking, Marion, Marl, Richland, and Wyandotte, and the islands to Vermilion, the National Weather Service has issued severe thunderstorm watch number 560, effective until 2 a.m. Eastern Daylight Time Tuesday. This watch includes the following counties in Ohio, Crawford, Knox, Licking, Marion, Marl, Richland, and Wyandotte, and the islands to Vermilion. Remember, a severe thunderstorm watch means the conditions are favorable for the development of severe weather, including large hail and damaging winds, in and close to the watch area. While severe weather may not be imminent, persons should remain alert for rapidly changing weather conditions and listen for later statements and possible warnings. Stay tuned to NOAA Weather Radio, commercial radio and television outlets, or internet sources for the latest severe weather information. Repeating, severe thunderstorm watch number 560 has been issued until 2 a.m. Eastern Daylight Time Tuesday for the following counties in Ohio, Crawford, Knox, Licking, Marion, Marl, Richland, and Wyandotte, and the islands to Vermilion.

National Weather Service has issued severe thunderstorm watch number 560, effective until 1 a.m. Tuesday or 2 a.m. Eastern Daylight Time Tuesday. This watch includes the following counties in Illinois: Cook, DuPage, Ford, Grundy, Iroquois, Kankakee, Livingston, and Will, and the following counties in Indiana: Benton, Jasper, LaPorte, Lake, Newton, Porter, Pulaski, and Stark, and the following: Winthrop Harbor to Wilmette Harbor, Illinois, Wilmette Harbor to Northerly Island, Illinois, Northerly Island to Calumet Harbor, Illinois, Calumet Harbor, Illinois to Gary, Indiana, Gary to Burns Harbor, Indiana, and Burns Harbor to Michigan City, Indiana. Remember, a severe thunderstorm watch means the conditions are favorable for the development of severe weather, including large hail and damaging winds, in and close to the watch area. While severe weather may not be imminent, persons should remain alert for rapidly changing weather conditions and listen for later statements and possible warnings. Stay tuned to NOAA Weather Radio, commercial radio and television outlets, or internet sources for the latest severe weather information.

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2: Never say when hell freezes over.
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2: Because hell has froze over.

National Weather Service has issued severe thunderstorm watch number 560, effective until 2 a.m. Eastern Daylight Time Tuesday. This watch includes the following counties in Indiana: Adams, Allen, Blackford, DeKalb, Grant, Huntington, Jay, Kosciuszko, Noble, Steuben, Wabash, Wells, and Whitley, and the following counties in Ohio: Defiance, Paulding, and Van Wert, and the following: Maumee Bay to Reno Beach, Ohio, and Reno Beach to the Islands, Ohio. Remember, a severe thunderstorm watch means the conditions are favorable for the development of severe weather, including large hail and damaging wind, in and close to the watch area. While severe weather may not be imminent, persons should remain alert for rapidly changing weather conditions and listen for later statements and possible warnings. 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

Here's a look at your weather forecast, powered by weatherology.com. Lows level off around 58 tonight under overcast skies. Northeasterly winds around 5 miles per hour. Tomorrow, highs around 80. Slight chance for scattered thunderstorms. Tomorrow night, 58. Upper 70s Wednesday with a chance for scattered storms. Mid-70s Thursday. And that's your forecast. I'm meteorologist Paul Frombly.

National Weather Service in northern Indiana has issued a severe thunderstorm warning for southwestern Allen County in northeastern Indiana, northeastern Wabash County, Indiana, southern Whitley County in northeastern Indiana, northern Huntington County in northeastern Indiana, southeastern Kosciuszko County, Indiana, north central Wells County in northeastern Indiana, until 8:30 p.m. Eastern Daylight Time. At 7:39 p.m. Eastern Daylight Time, a severe thunderstorm was located near North Manchester, moving east at 30 miles per hour. Hazard, 60 miles per hour wind gusts. Source, radar indicated. Impact, expect damage to roofs, siding, and trees. Locations impacted include North Manchester, South Whitley, Aboyd, Roanoke, Zanesville, Laud, Dunphy, Collamer, Liberty Mills, Goblesville, Bracken, Tunker, Raber, Washington Center, Arcola, Men, Vipis, Rolling Hills, Luther, and Peabody. This includes the following highways: Interstate 469 near mile marker 3, in between mile markers 7 and 8. Interstate 69 in Indiana between mile markers 291 and 305. For your protection, move to an interior room on the lowest floor of a building. Repeating, a severe thunderstorm warning has been issued until 8:30 p.m. Eastern Daylight Time for the following counties in Indiana: Allen, Huntington, Kosciuszko, Wabash, Wells, and Whitley.

The National Weather Service has issued severe thunderstorm watch number 560, effective until 1 a.m. Tuesday or 2 a.m. Eastern Daylight Time Tuesday. This watch includes the following counties in Illinois: Cook, DuPage, Ford, Grundy, Iroquois, Kankakee, Livingston, and Will, and the following counties in Indiana: Benton, Jasper, LaPorte, Lake, Newton, Porter, Pulaski, and Stark, and the following: Winthrop Harbor to Wilmette Harbor, Illinois, Wilmette Harbor to Northerly Island, Illinois, Northerly Island to Calumet Harbor, Illinois, Calumet Harbor, Illinois to Gary, Indiana, Gary to Burns Harbor, Indiana, and Burns Harbor to Michigan City, Indiana. Remember, a severe thunderstorm watch means the conditions are favorable for the development of severe weather, including large hail and damaging winds, in and close to the watch area. While severe weather may not be imminent, persons should remain alert for rapidly changing weather conditions and listen for later statements and possible warnings. Stay tuned to NOAA Weather Radio, commercial radio and television outlets, or internet sources for the latest severe weather information.

Weather Service has issued severe thunderstorm watch number 560, effective until 2 a.m. Eastern Daylight Time Tuesday. This watch includes the following counties in Indiana, Blackford, Delaware, Grant, Henry, Jay, Madison, and Randolph. Remember, a severe thunderstorm watch means the conditions are favorable for the development of severe weather, including large hail and damaging winds, in and close to the watch area. While severe weather may not be imminent, persons should remain alert for rapidly changing weather conditions and listen for later statements and possible warnings. Stay tuned to NOAA Weather Radio, commercial radio and television outlets, or internet sources for the latest severe weather information.